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Evil was the track that we heard from that 1969 release by Howlin' Wolf. Welcome to Bridge to the Blues, everybody. Your host, Bobby Vandell. We're going to have some fun tonight playing some blues. Sippy Wallace was an amazing woman. Here's something from her called Bedroom Blues on Bridge to the Blues.

one of the finest guitarists in the world of blues, contemporary guitarist, that is, Robin Ford. That's the thing called Nothing to Nobody. Robin's got a deep resume. He's done work with Miles Davis, Joni Mitchell, George Harrison, Larry Carlton, David Sanborn, even Kiss along the way. He's done a lot of session work over the years. He's been a solo artist for quite some time now. They used to call him the man who invented soul. Before that, Jackie Wilson. Thing called Stop Dogging Me Around. And we opened the set with Sippy Wallace, Bedroom Blues. Sippy recorded quite a bit of music between 1923 and 1927. She recorded over 40 songs. During that time, there was a song that she wrote called Woman Be Wise that Bonnie Raitt recorded on her first record in 1971. Bonnie never forgot about Sippy, and she brought Sippy out of retirement in the 70s and put her on the road with her, bought her a new set of teeth, which she had no money to buy, and literally gave Sippy Wallace new life during that time. Sippy spent a lot of the 70s and the 80s on the road with Bonnie Raitt as her supporting act, and they did some tunes together as well. We just heard a song from Sippy called Bedroom Blues. You listen to the show that kicks off 12 Hours of Blues here on Jazz 88 every Friday night, Bridge to the Blues. Here's something from Sam Cooke. Bring It On Home to Me on Bridge to the Blues.

0: Matt knows that harvest can mean a lot of time alone with your thoughts while running a combine, tractor, or semi. 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

Another one from the group Big Cat, Under the Bridge, the title of that one. Here's something from Eric Bibb. What's he gonna say today? On Bridge to the Blues.

Oh, man, I like that one. That is from Michael McDonald, his Blue Obsession record, 1997, a thing called All I Need. Throwing a little gospel blues in there for you. Before that, from Bonnie Raitt's 2012 release, Slipstream, a thing called Million Miles. And before that, Sam Cooke, I'll Come Running Back to You, The Man and His Music, 1986. That was a release then. And we opened the set with Eric Bibb, What's He Gonna Say Today? That's a single release from guitarist and vocalist Eric Bibb. Boy, he's got a great voice and a nice player as well. Let's go back to that Slipstream record, Bonnie Raitt. This is called Down to You on Bridge to the

0: from a very cool record by Bonnie Raitt. That is off a record called Slipstream, a track called Down to You. That particular track was produced by Bonnie. The record features quite a few musicians besides Bonnie Raitt on vocals and slide guitar and acoustic guitar and even tambourine along the way. Johnny Lee Shell playing some guitar on the record. George Marinelli also, who plays in Bonnie's band. Bill Frizzell playing guitar on the record. Mike Finnegan playing Hammond organ and some background vocals. James Hutchinson, her longtime bassist, playing bass on just about every track. David Pitch playing upright bass on a couple tracks. Her longtime drummer, Ricky Fattar, on almost the entire record. Louis Conte playing some percussion. Some great, great musicians on this record. We heard a track, Down to You, written by George Marinelli and lyrics by Bonnie Raitt and Randall Bramblett. You're listening to Bridge to the Blues. We've got some more music coming your way. I'm your host, Bobby Vandell, and you are listening to Listener Driven Jazz 88. We'll be right back on Bridge to the Blues.
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3: You're listening to Jazz 88, and it's time for a traffic update. On the roads in Bloomington, northbound 35W is reduced to two lanes between 90th and 86th Streets for nighttime construction. That's all night, starting at 7 p.m. And the ramp from 82nd Street to northbound 35 is closed all night, starting at 8 p.m. In Arden Hills and Roseville, southbound 51 is closed between 694 and Highway 36 for construction. That's through the weekend, starting tonight at 8. A forecast for the evening: cloudy with a low around 59 tonight. Tomorrow, showers expected mainly in the afternoon with a high near 60.
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along with Jimi Hendrix, considered to be one of the most creative and unique guitar players in the history of music, Jeff Beck. Vinnie Colaiuta just tearing up the drums on that track, Jason Ribello playing keyboards, and a 20-year-old young lady playing bass by the name of Tel Wilkenfeld. She's not 20 anymore, but she was when that track was made, and it is really something to watch the respect those veteran killer musicians give that young lady on that stage. And she earned every bit of it. Jeff Beck just killing some blues there. That's called Big Block. Recorded at the Crossroads Festival, Chicago, 2007. Bobby Blue Bland up next, one recorded in 1974, but definitely appropriate right now. On Bridge to the Blues.

Thank you very much.

live one for you from Delbert McClinton. B-Movie Boxcar Blues, the title of that one. Going back a ways on the one before that, Howlin' Wolf, song by Willie Dixon, thing called Spoonful. 1960 for Howlin' Wolf, a stark and haunting work. Like a lot of blues songs, it's got some history. It was based on a 1929 song by Charlie Patton called Spoonful Blues. And even earlier, in 1925, there was a song called All I Want Is a Spoonful. Papa Charlie Jackson on that one. And it also shares some lineage with the song written by Luke Jordan in 1927 called Cocaine Blues. Hard to say what all that means. They still credit Willie Dixon with writing the song. Song's been covered by many people, most notably by Cream in 1968. Bobby Blue Bland before that, one of those songs that was written back in the 70s and is still somehow appropriate today, sadly. Ain't No Love in the Heart of the City, the title of that, 1974. Written by Michael Price and Dan Walsh. It was on the album Dreamer by Bobby Blue Bland. It was in the top 10 on the R&B chart. The rock group Whitesnake covered the song in 1978. David Coverdale, the vocalist, did a really nice job with it, but my personal favorite is Bobby Blue Bland. Another favorite vocalist of mine coming up, Jimmy Reed on Bridge to the Blues.

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0: In 1958, rock and roll was pretty much using blues progressions. It wasn't nothing but the blues. A gentleman by the name of Giles Perry wrote that song, otherwise known as the Big Bopper Richardson. Chantilly Lace spent 22 weeks on the Billboard Hot 100 chart, and it reached as high as number 6. It was also covered by Jerry Lee Lewis in 1972. We'll have to play that version another time. Voice that influenced a lot of vocalists over the years. Before that, Jimmy Reed, Bright Lights, Big City. Written and recorded by Jimmy Reed in 1961. You're listening to Jimmy Reed on the vocals and the harp. Mama Reed, his wife, on vocals. Jimmy Reed Jr. on guitar. Lefty Bates on guitar. Earl Phillips on drums. And an unidentified bass player. That hit number 3 on the R&B charts and went to 58 on the Hot 100 back then in 1961. Bridge to the Blues, your host, Bobby Vandell. We've got a lot more music coming your way right around the bend on Listener Driven Jazz 88.
1: Hi, everybody. This is Graciela Mendez. 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

0: Nothing But the Blues right there. Miles Davis along with Robin Ford on a guitar. Monster playing going on that track. Welcome back to Bridge to the Blues. Your host, Bobby Vandell. Once I hear Robin Ford, I want to hear a little bit more. I don't know about you. Here's another one from Robin Ford along with drummer Omar Hakim, organist Joey DeFrancesco, and saxophonist Rick Margitza. This is a Miles Davis cover, a thing called Blues MD on Bridge to the Blues.
1: And those could be Miles Smiles.

A guitar player and vocalist that has cited Warren Haynes as one of his major influences. You can hear that influence in his voice and his playing, and that's not a bad thing at all. Marcus King and his band, that's from his Carolina Confessions record. It's a thing called Homesick. What a band that was before that. Robin Ford on guitar, Omar Hakim on drums, Joey DeFrancesco on organ and bass, Rick Margitza on the saxophone. What an incredible group of musicians that is. They were performing a Miles Davis cover called Blues MD. That was a live one. You're listening to Bridge to the Blues, your host Bobby Vandell. We've got 12 hours of blues on Jazz 88 tonight, but we've got one more set. Stick around. I got lots more music coming your way on Bridge to the Blues.

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3: You're listening to Jazz 88, and it's time for a traffic update. On the roads in Bloomington, northbound 35W is reduced to two lanes between 90th and 86th Streets for nighttime construction. That's all night, starting at 7 p.m. And the ramp from 82nd Street to northbound 35 is closed all night, starting at 8 p.m. In Arden Hills and Roseville, southbound 51 is closed between 694 and Highway 36 for construction. That's through the weekend, starting tonight at 8. A forecast for the evening: cloudy with a low around 59 tonight. Tomorrow, showers expected mainly in the afternoon with a high near 60.
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6: 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Hey, y'all, welcome to a brand new episode of Luca's Juke Joint, where I am your host, DJ Lady Luca, and of course, I'm playing all the sounds from every era inspired by the blues. And as always, no matter the genre I play, the blues is most always the through line. This is episode number 108, y'all. I'm sending you good vibes, and I hope you're taking good care of yourselves this week. It's been a long week. It's going to be a fabulous show tonight. I'm excited to bring you music from War, Charles Wright in the 103rd Street Rhythm Band, Aretha Franklin, T-Bone Walker, Ann Rabson, John Batiste, Southern Avenue, Memphis Slim, Barbara Lynn, Wolfgang Valbrun, Cedric Burnside, Shamikia Copeland, Buffalo Nichols, Black Rock, Jennifer Lynn and the Groove Revival, Alter 5 Blues Band, Lattimore, Syl Johnson, Katie Webster, the Lady A Blues Band, Jesse Mae Hemphill, Willie Dixon, Magic Slim, Coco Taylor, and so many more dope, wonderful artists, y'all. So without further ado, you know how it is. I'm going to get right on into the set, and I'll be back right before the break. This is Listener Driven Jazz 88, and I hope you enjoy it, y'all.

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Get in tune.

Jazz 88, the Twin Cities voice for jazz and education. This is Luca's Juke Joint, and you're kicking it with the one and only DJ Lady Luca while I'm playing all the sounds from every era inspired by the blues. This is episode 108, and I'm getting ready to run down the set list for y'all, starting with that last track you heard, which was from Christian McBride. That was the theme from Super Bass, from the album Super Bass. Before that, you heard Barbara Lynn with You Finally Got Your Good Thing Back, and that was from her album Moving on a Groove from 1999. Then you heard Memphis Slim with Slim's Blues, and that was from Groover's Collection Blues Edition from 2010. Before that, you heard John Batiste with Moonlight Sonata Blues, and that was from his album Beethoven Blues from 2024. Before that was Ann Rabson with Ain't That a Shame, and that was from her album Music Making Mama from 1997. Then you heard T-Bone Walker with Well, I Done Got Over It, and that was from his album Very Rare from 1974. You heard Aretha Franklin with Let Me Into Your Life, and that was the title track from that album from 1974. Before that was the first track out, which was from War, The World Is a Ghetto. Very fitting. All right, coming up next, y'all, you're going to hear Wolfgang Valbrun, Cedric Burnside, Shamikia Copeland, Buffalo Nichols, Black Rock, Jennifer Lynn and the Groove Revival, Alter 5 Blues Band, Lattimore, and so many more wonderful, dope blues artists. So stay tuned and stay present, and I'll be back in just a bit. This is Listener Driven Jazz 88.

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2: 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Trumpeters Bijan Watson and Terrell Stafford answered the call, as did trombonist Steve Davis, vibraphonist Steve Nelson, bassist David Wong, and Kyle Swan on drums. 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

Good evening, ladies and gentlemen. This is the Cornbread. And listen to Lucas Juke Joint on Jazz 88 FM, Minneapolis, Minnesota. 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

0: listener-driven Jazz 88. This is Luca's Juke Joint, and you're in the joint with me, Lady Luca, while I'm playing all the sounds from every era inspired by the blues. Tonight is episode number 108, and we're digging into some blues gems and new music. And with that said, I'm going to let y'all know what I just played for the second set of the evening, starting with that last track you heard, which was from Jennifer Lynn and the Groove Revival. That was a song called Weight of the World. And then before that was Black Rock, and that was a new find for me. That was actually Dame Dash put together the Black Keys, Jim Jones, Yazeen Bey, Nicole Ray, and several other people, and made an album that's like Black Rock and hip hop, and it's really, really dope. And I just found it. It was made in 2009. I don't know how I missed that, but I did. So I brought that in. That song was called Ain't Nothing Like You, Hoochie Coo. And then before that was Buffalo Nichols with Living Hell, and that was from his album Buffalo Nichols from 2021. Before that was Shamikia Copeland with It Don't Hurt No More, from Essential Blues Love Songs from 2013. And then you heard Cedric Burnside with Step In, and that was from his album I Be Trying from 2021. You heard Wolfgang Valbrung, Where Is the Peace, and that was from his album Flawed by Design from 2024. And then you heard Charles Wright and the Watts 103rd Street Rhythm Band with Oh Happy Gabe, Sometimes Blue, and that was from the album In the Jungle, Babe, Express Yourself. And it was like a compilation. They put two different albums together and packaged it and put it out in 1997. But that song was from the 70s, of course. So yeah, we're coming up on the second half of the show, and you're going to hear Alter 5 Blues Band, Lattimore, Syl Johnson, Katie Webster, the Lady A Blues Band, Jessie Mae Hemphill, Willie Dixon, Magic Slim and the Teardrops, Coco Taylor, and so many more wonderful artists. So come back after the break, y'all. I'll be back in just a second. This is 88.5 KBEM FM Minneapolis and St. Paul, Jazz 88 FM on the web, a listener-supported service of Minneapolis Public Schools.
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4: You're listening to Jazz 88, and it's time for a traffic update. On the roads in Bloomington, northbound 35W is reduced to two lanes between 90th and 86th Streets for nighttime construction. That's all night, starting at 7 p.m. And the ramp from 82nd Street to northbound 35 is closed all night, starting at 8 p.m. In Arden Hills and Roseville, southbound 51 is closed between 694 and Highway 36 for construction. That's through the weekend, starting tonight at 8. A forecast for the evening: cloudy with a low around 59 tonight. Tomorrow, showers expected mainly in the afternoon with a high near 60.
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Hey, this is Mickle B, the washboard player, hanging out at the Dubliner. But when I'm not here, I'm listening to Luca's Juke Joint on Jazz 88.

Ladies and gentlemen, let's get together and give a great big round of applause to some new members of the Stats Folk family that you'll be hearing a lot of. The Rance Allen Singers. Come on.

listener-driven Jazz 88. This is Luca's Juke Joint. You know I'm your host, Lady Luca. I hope y'all are doing well out there. And for those that are just now tuning in, you know I'm sending you good vibes this evening. This is episode 108, and I'm going to quickly run back the set I just played for you before I take a quick break. So the first track out you heard was from the Altered 5 Blues Band, I Got the Scars to Prove It. Then you heard Lattimore with Stormy Monday. What a great cover. Then you heard Syl Johnson cover Take Me to the River from Al Green, because that was his label mate. He made that back in 76. Then you heard Katie Webster with It's Mighty Hard. Then I played Ben L'Oncle Soul, and which was a song called Carry Me. And then you just heard Lying on the Truth by Rance Allen, and that was from the Watt Stack soundtrack. All right, y'all. Well, I got so much more music to come up for this last set, and you're going to love it. So stay tuned. It's going to get greater later. This is Listener Driven Jazz 88.5 KBEM FM Minneapolis and St. Paul.

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1: Jazz 88, the Twin Cities voice for jazz and education. Thank y'all so much for tuning in to the 108th episode of Luca's Juke Joint tonight. I am so grateful for y'all kicking it with me, as always, the one and only Lady Luca. Yes, I am. And I wish I had more time, but I got a jet, so I'm going to run down my final set, starting with that last track you heard.

heard, well, nah, let me start at the front of it, right? So the first track you heard was the Lady A Blues Band, which was a new find to me. That was a song called As the Years Go Passing By, and that was from their album Blues Train from 1999. Then you heard a really, really smoking track from Jessie Mae Hemphill. She's like one of my favoriteest blues women of all time. She is so good. She is so good. She's like a one-person music machine, because she has this whole contraption where she sits and she plays her guitar, but she also plays like tambourines and all these other contraptions, like with her feet and with her arms. I mean, she's just like polymodal, and she's just amazing. That was from her album She Wolf from 1981. That was a song called Hard Times. After that, you heard Willie Dixon with Sitting and Crying the Blues, and that was from The Legend of Willie Dixon from 2009. Then you heard Magic Slim and the Teardrops with Going to Mississippi, and that was from an album called Anything Can Happen from 2005. And this last track tonight I'm going to play is a new find that I found from Coco Taylor called Spellbound, and that was from an album called Force of Nature from 1993. Thank y'all so much for the continued support. As always, I hope to see y'all next Friday and every Friday from 9 to 11 p.m. at Lucas Juke Joint, of course. I hope y'all have a wonderful weekend. Take some time to yourself. You know, turn the TV off. Get out of the house. Go touch grass. Go enjoy the spring, the new renewal in the springtime, and just let your mind be at ease. Find you some good music. Love on each other. Be good to each other. And stay tuned for Smokestack Lightning, which is coming up next. All right, y'all. 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
2: You're listening to Jazz 88, and it's time for a traffic update. On the roads in Bloomington, northbound 35W is reduced to two lanes between 90th and 86th Streets for nighttime construction. That's all night, starting at 7 p.m. And the ramp from 82nd Street to northbound 35 is closed all night, starting at 8 p.m. In Arden Hills and Roseville, southbound 51 is closed between 694 and Highway 36 for construction. That's through the weekend, starting tonight at 8. A forecast for the evening: cloudy with a low around 59 tonight. Tomorrow, showers expected mainly in the afternoon with a high near 60.
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From the new music capital of the American South, this is Smokestack Lightning. Hi, everybody. I'm Rob McKinney, and we are sending some fabulous good karma to you from the world-famous Ilac and Nickel Studios, smack dab in the middle of the city beautiful Orlando, Florida. What I love about this show is that you never know what you're going to hear. I am a live music freak, and I've often said, if you can't do it live, it isn't worth doing. And what that means for this show is that we're going to give you our Smokestack Lightning mini concert. We've had a lot of great live albums, CDs, and downloads just rolling on in, and we have gathered it all together as a showcase just for you. I mean, it would be a shame not to share it with you all, so we are going to do 2 solid hours of some of the best live blues you have ever encountered. I'm going to take care of hour one. Paul Newnham is here to handle hour two. Our cool mix of old and new blues, plus the best of Smokestack Lightning, will follow. I promise, this show ain't nothing but a good time, and it don't get any more live than this. 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Ingram's journey began in the city of Clarksdale, Mississippi, just 10 miles from the legendary blues crossroads of Highways 61 and 49. Born into a family of singers and musicians, he initially played the drums and then bass. When he got his first guitar, Ingram quickly soaked up the music of Robert Johnson and Lightning Hopkins all the way to B.B. King and Prince. From a show he did at the Rockwood Music Hall in New York, here's Christone Ingram with She Calls Me Kingfish.

0: 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Thank you.
1: Live at the Rockwood Music Hall in New York City, Cristone, Kingfish Ingram, and 662. You're tuned in to the Smokestack Light and Mini Concert, and in next are three guys you've undoubtedly heard of, Jimmy Page, Jeff Beck, and Eric Clapton. The concert we're going to play was recorded at Royal Albert Hall in support of the Action Into Research for Multiple Sclerosis. Alongside them was Paul Rogers, Steve Winwood, Bill Wyman, and some others. With Andy Fairweather low on vocals, here's the guys with Women Are Smarter on Smokestack Lightning.

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0: With Steve Winwood on synthesizer and lead vocals, that's Roadrunner from Jimmy Page, Jeff Beck, and Eric Clapton off their Night of the Guitar Kings CD. The Smokestack Landing mini concert has some Robert Cray on deck. Don't go anywhere. We'll be right back after this break.
1: 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Remember, there's no G on lightning. 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
3: Hi everybody, this is Evan McKinney, and I am grooving along to the live music just like you are. 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
0: It's all about the blues. You can't describe it, but you sure do know it when you feel it. And the best live blues in the world can be found right here on Smokestack Lightning, the universal standard in blues programming. Coming to you from the I Lack a Nickel production studios and the new music capital of the American South, Orlando, Florida. The nameplate on my office door says Rob McKinney, and we are checking out the best live blues on the planet with our Smokestack Lightning mini concert. Of all the modern blues men, Robert Cray has had one of the most thriving and lasting careers. He broke out on FM radio with his hit Smoking Gun from his Grammy award-winning album Strong Persuader. Although he has not had another song that crossed over as successfully, Cray has consistently made strong blues records. From a 1987 show at Philadelphia's Tower Theater, here's Robert Cray and Bad Influence live.
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From a lively show that included several of his signature songs, Robert Cray and Right Next Door, recorded live at the Tower Theater in Philadelphia, Pennsylvania. A little further up north, guitar man Jeremiah Johnson, who was named after the title character in a 1972 Robert Redford Western, has a new album out called Live in New England. Johnson studied jazz in college while playing in a number of rock bands. He migrated to blues music while living in the Texas Gulf Coast region, and in the mid-2000s, he took home first place in the Houston Blues Society Regional Challenge 3 years in a row. Doing the song so damn good, our mini concert continues with Jeremiah Johnson on Smokestack Lightning.

0: Talented singer, songwriter, and guitarist Jeremiah Johnson was So Damn Good from his self-produced Live in New England album. Curtis Salgado is in next when the Smokestack Lightning mini concert continues, which it will do right after this.
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0: This is Smokestack Lightning, giving a shout out to all you concert goers, hit the roaders, and groove monsters out there who join us each week as we go cruising for a bluesin'. I'm your host, Rob McKinney, and we are doing it live with the Smokestack Lightning mini concert. 2 solid hours of live blues for your listening pleasure. Singer and harmonica man Curtis Salgado is a friend of the show. He's been to the Ilac and Nickel Studios to hang out with us. He's a veteran of West Coast soul blues and R&B, and he was fronting his 5-member electric band, playing some soul-drenched ballads and blues, when he last appeared at the Edmonton Blues Festival in Canada. From that concert, here's Curtis with the very funky Sweet Jesus Buddha the Doctor on Smokestack Lightning.
8: Let's make it funky. It's still blues, you know. We still got the blues here. This is just kind of a Curtis Salgado kind of bluesy thing. Sweet Jesus, Buddha the Doctor. Somebody got to fix my soul. Can we do this? Count with me like this.

peace in the world, you know. I'm worried about it. I'm always worried about it. It's not going to happen. But I tell you what, it's going to happen right here tonight. Forget about the rest of the world.

Damn, we're jamming hard today. We had such a great time, ladies and gents. Lloyd, come up front here. This guy is so funky. I'm so glad we're together here, baby.

Curtis Salgado's set was the Sunday night closer at the Edmonton Labatt Blues Festival. We just heard him play Sweet Jesus, Buddha the Doctor. He also played the Tampa Bay Blues Festival this past year and was an absolute showstopper. Holding the crowd in the palm of his hand just seems to be what he does. Paul Noonan is in next with another hour of Crazy Good Live Blues. Your best bet is to not leave your seat. Just sit tight, right where you are, and keep it tuned to Smokestack Lightning.

0: It's the middle of the week, and you're already weary, stressed out, and hungry. 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So tune in to Soul Village on Jazz 88. 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

Hey, this is Smokestack Lightning, where we do our best to be humble, but we are the universal standard in live blues programming, coming at you from the I Lack a Nickel studios in the new music capital of the American South, Orlando, Florida. My name is Paul Noonan. Thanks for letting me hang out with you as we start hour two of this Smokestack Lightning mini concert. Now, Southern blues man Tinsley Ellis sings and plays with the conviction of a man possessed. His skills were honed over the course of thousands of live performances. Ellis attacks his music with rock power and a blues feeling, kind of in the same vein as other Deep South musical heroes such as Duane Allman and Freddie King. Atlanta Magazine declared Ellis the most significant blues artist to emerge from Atlanta since Blind Willie McTell. And I'd say that's saying something. From a show he did at the Pyramid Cabaret, here's Tinsley Ellis with It Hurts Me Too on your home for the best blues anywhere, Smokestack Lightning.

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1: From the album Live at the Pyramid Cabaret in Winnipeg, Manitoba, that was Tinsley Ellis doing To the Devil for a Dime. You, my friends, have tuned into the Smokestack Lightning mini concert, and up next is the Black and Blues Band, who are a hard-working British blues ensemble, and they've supported the likes of Robert Plant, John Verity, and Andy Fairweather Lowe on tour. Their new album, called Bootleg Live, was recorded on tour in the summer of 2022. Here are the guys with Been Down This Road on Smokestack Lightning.

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1: From their new bootleg live album, that's the Black and Blues Band and Born Under a Bad Sign. I have a very special treat for you coming up right after the break, so let's give our sponsors a minute and we can unwrap our gift together right after this.
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1: You're tuned into Smokestack Lightning, the premier outlet for all the best new blues out there. We're beaming our signal from the new music capital of the American South, Orlando, Florida. I'm Paul, your DJ who plays it all, and you've tuned into the show at the perfect time. It's the Smokestack Lightning mini concert, and we are doing it live. Now, Woodstock was advertised as 3 days of peace and music. The festival in August 1969 was, no doubt, a watershed moment in American musical history, with 500,000 people strong in the audience. The concert featured Jimi Hendrix, Crosby, Stills and Nash, The Who, Joe Cocker, and many, many more. But unfortunately, the stage, the electrical system, the recording station, and almost everything else was so hastily assembled, and the torrential storms were so heavy that rolled through, none of that helped things. A lot of the music played was lost because of that. Since that time, record companies and audiophiles have diligently used a newer technology to paste together entire sets as well as they can from the bands who played there. For the British blues band 10 years after, their Woodstock performance was, at that time, their biggest live triumph. The group's set has been newly restored and features fresh mixes from the original 2-inch multi-track tapes. From the album simply called Woodstock 1969, and doing the 17-minute-plus long song I Can't Keep From Crying Sometimes, it's 10 years after, on Smokestack Lightning.

I can't keep on crying, darling. My soul, thank you.

0: from the CD called Woodstock 1969. That was 10 years after, with I Can't Keep From Crying Sometimes. It's just amazing to hear how that show was restored. Wow, thanks. Van Morrison has a new live album out, and I'll pull a couple of tracks from it to play for you right after this. You're tuned into the Smokestack Lightning mini concert.
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0: You're tuned in with Smokestack Lightning. It's the future of the blues, served up one week at a time and coming at you from the new music capital of the American South, Orlando, Florida. I am Paul Noonan, your master of ceremonies, as we take in the last set of our Smokestack Lightning mini concert. Be just and fear not is the motto of Orange Field Secondary School, which Van Morrison attended in the 1950s. Now, in August 2014, Van returned to his alma mater to perform three concerts before the school closed for good. And it is from these concerts that the songs for his new live album were chosen. With 16 tracks, this 79-minute-long album will give you your money's worth. The tune Too Many Myths isn't everybody's all-time favorite Van Morrison song by any means, but Van and his band really do a great job with it here. Check it out. Van Morrison on Smokestack Lightning.

0: doing an uber cool version of his hit record Moon Dance. That's some in concert Van Morrison from his new Live at Orange Field CD. And Jim and Lisa in Calabasas, California, who I know love Van Morrison, had to have loved that tune. We have time for one more, so let's head down under to the Australian Gold Coast's very own Blues on Broadbeach, which will be celebrating its 24th annual festival in May of 2025. Blues on Broadbeach is one of Australia's largest non-ticketed music festivals. The group BB Factory is a cracklin' live band that plays original contemporary and progressive blues, and they played the Blues on Broadbeach show, which was recorded for their Broadbeach Gin CD. Here they are with Every Day I Have the Blues on Smokestack Lightning.
1: We're gonna do it right now. Right now.

0: Oh, shucks, thank you very much.
1: BB Factory is the name of that band, doing the song Every Day I Have the Blues from their CD Broad Beach Gin, live at Blues on Broad Beach. While the song Every Day I Have the Blues is generally associated with B.B. King, it actually goes back to 1935, when it was performed by Pinetop Sparks and his brother Milton, known as the Sparks Brothers. The guys played in the taverns of St. Louis. And now, you know, courtesy of Smokestack Lightning. I'll be back after this break to serve up another heapin' helpin' of the best blues in the world after the top of the hour. Stay with us right here on your home for the best blues anywhere, Smokestack Lightning.

0: Hi, I'm Angel, and I'm a student at Minneapolis Transitions Plus, part of Minneapolis Public Schools. I'm a 2024 graduate of Minneapolis Camden High School, and I've been at T-Plus since then. You may have heard me hosting Jazz with Class a few times back in the spring, and I'm excited to be back at it again this fall as a student broadcaster at Jazz 88. I'm excited to learn more about jazz and harness my skills on the mic and bring you along on this journey with me all semester.
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We've got some rhythm and blues that will move your shoes, spreading the joy from your official home of the blues in the new music capital of the American South, Orlando, Florida. I'm your host, Paul Noonan, and the fun, well, it's just begun. Whitney Shea is one busy blues singer these days. The four-time San Diego Music Award winner and 2019 Blues Music Award nominee is scorching stages at home and internationally throughout Europe and South America. With the press calling the singer a future blues icon, well, there's a lot of pressure and a lot to live up to. Her record is Stand Up, and this is Far Apart on Smokestack Lightning.

This is Bill Toms, and from the new music capital of the American South, you're listening to Smokestack Lightning. Let your tail feathers fly, baby. Oh, yeah.

Albert Cummings began by playing the banjo. In 1998, he walked into a Northeast Blues Society open jam, which led to winning the right to compete in the Blues Foundation's 1999 International Blues Challenge in Memphis. The following year, Albert released his debut recording, The Long Way, and the rest, as they say, is history. Believe is his eighth CD since 2000. You heard Red Rooster. Marcus King and the Black Keys singer and guitarist Dan Auerbach have joined up for a Fantasy Records release entitled El Dorado. This record is produced by Dan in his Nashville studio, and he performs on most of the tracks. Let's listen to The Well.

0: That was Richard Ray Farrell, and you heard Juke Joint Swing. And we'll be back soon, so don't wander off.
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This is Smokestack Lightning Blues Radio, and I'm your host, Paul Noonan. You know, it's really hard to be humble when you're this good. After months of anticipation, Blues Guitar Unleashed founder Griff Hamlin has released the debut album, I'll Drink to That, from his new group, Griff Hamlin and the Single Barrel Blues Band. Having been away from regular touring and recording for the last several years, Griff has, nonetheless, been building a loyal following via his Blues Guitar Unleashed instructional website. With over 30,000 Facebook followers and over 75,000 YouTube followers, it's no surprise that I'll Drink to That hit number one on the iTunes Blues chart within hours of its release. This is Someone on Smokestack Lightning.

Hello there, this is Steady Roland, Bob Margolin, and you're listening to the best blues on the planet, Smokestack Lightning.

Tom, the suit forced, toured China and the U.S. last year in support of his On Fire CD produced by Grammy Award winner Paul Nelson. You just heard Late Night Train. The multi-award winning Ray Gordon Band serves up a potent stew of gritty blues and down-home soul. This is Sea of Blue.

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0: I'm glad we played Ray Gordon and the Jimmies back-to-back. Both bands utilized the same formula. Heavy rhythm section, loads of horns, and backup vocals, all designed to get your heart pumping and your toes tapping. And you heard Ain't Seen Nothing Yet. We will take the shortest of breaks here and return with still more of the best blues on the planet. Don't move from your well-chosen spot.
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4: 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Capital of the American South. I'm Craig Chiquiso, and this is Smokestack Lightning. If it wasn't for Smokestack.

given you the best blues in the world for the past 29 years from the new music capital of the American South, Orlando, Florida. You're tuned to Smokestack Lightning. I'm Paul Newnham. Marie Martins is a transplant from Sweden who was brought up on straight-ahead rock and roll. But as time has passed, Marie's chosen musical style has relied more and more on the blues, of course. It's actually a very common theme among blues musicians worldwide. This is Marie Martins and the Mess Arounds with Moving On Smokestack Lightning.

Jim Roberts is one of those roots rock musicians who believes that you can trace the history of American music by just taking a trip from New Orleans to Chicago by way of Memphis. It's all there if you know where to look. The track you just heard was Moonshine, and you can find that on the new album A Month of Sundays by Jim Roberts and the Resonance. Frank Bay is a seasoned blues man who left home when he was 17 and moved to Philadelphia, where he worked for 2.5 years as a driver for Gene Lawson, Otis Redding's advanced publicity man. What a life lesson that had to be. Redding sometimes rode in the back seat on trips between engagements. On 3 of those occasions, when the opening act was late showing up, Bay says he was given the opportunity to open the shows, a career opportunity few people could ever get. But after some serious professional and business setbacks, Bay left the music business and wouldn't sing again for 17 years. Now, on the brighter side, his album is All My Dues Are Paid. Yeah, I guess so. And this is the George Jones classic, He Stopped Loving Her Today.

0: Jimmy Johnson took a job as a welder's assistant when he was young, and, as he tells it, stumbled into a rather lucrative profession. It allowed him to purchase a fine guitar and learn how to play while not having to live day to day as a wandering blues man while he learned the tricks of the trade. Jimmy is now 90 years young and back in the recording studio at Delmark Records in Chicago. Now, the album I hold in my hand is his first in over a decade. You heard Strange Things Happening Every Day of Your Life.
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0: 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I know, you're tuning in to the Good Acoustics with Eric Brandt here at Listener Driven Jazz 88, the show for musical omnivores, where we blend world, folk, singer-songwriter, Americana, jazz, and so much more. 1 to 3, Saturdays, here, Listener Driven Jazz 88. 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
1: 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I'm Brian Miller, and I'll be your host for an hour of jigs, reels, songs, and surprises from the world of Irish traditional music and all of its roots and branches. 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

From the new music capital of the American South, Orlando, Florida, this is the best of Smokestack Lightman. And I'm your host, Rob McKinney. Over the last three-plus decades, the Smokestack team has accumulated a digital blues music library that is second to no one. And we have scoured that collection and then made a deep dive into some of the best blues music ever made, which we now bring to you as the best of Smokestack Lightman. One full hour of high-powered blues guaranteed to keep your fingers snapping and your toes tapping. First up is John Rocky Hill, who was a blues guitarist and the older brother of ZZ Top bassist Dusty Hill. Rocky put out a cool album in 1994 called Midnight Creepers, and here he is with the band.

Yo, you're listening to the best blues in the world down here in Orlando, Florida. Yeah, we call it Smokestack Lightning.

The Gales Brothers, Eric, Eugene, and Manuel, with You Don't Love Me, from their 1996 CD, Left Hand Brand. In 2014, Boo Boo Davis put out the bluntly titled album, What Kind of Shiznit Is This?, on the Black and Tan label. Here he is with Blues on My Mind on the Best of Smokestack Lightning.

Hey y'all, this is James House and the Blues Cowboys from the new music capital of the American South. And you're listening to Smokestack Lightning.

0: Denise LaSalle and Your Husband Is Cheating on Us, which we grab from the 1991 Maleco Records release, Blues Is All Right, Volume 1. The Best of Smokestack Lightning will continue right after this.
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This is the best of Smokestack Lightning, laying down some of that crazy sound from way down south in Dixie, Orlando, Florida. I'm your host, Rob McKinney, and it's time for our weekly blast from the past as we dig deep into the record vaults for some of the best blues ever recorded. So, Mr. Peabody, set the Wayback Machine for 1969, and let's see what happened in the world of music. Jimi Hendrix got his hand slapped by British television producers after playing an impromptu version of Sunshine of Your Love way past his allotted time slot on the BBC One show Happenin' for Lulu. Led Zeppelin's debut album was released, taking rock and blues in a whole new direction. And the Jackson 5 released their debut album called Diana Ross Presents the Jackson 5. Albert Collins put out a song that kind of works for the pandemic. It's called Dying Flu. So from the album Frosty, here's Albert Collins on the Best of Smokestack Lightning.

British heavy blues band Black Cat Bones with Death Valley Blues from their 1969 Barbed Wired Sandwich album. Luther Allison's 1969 record is called Love Me Mama, and here he is with Dust My Broom on the Best of Smokestack Lightning.

0: The dynamic duo of Otis Spann and James Cotton doing the title track from their 1969 The Blues Never Die album. The Best of Smokestack Lightning is just a minute away, so stay right here.
1: Uh-oh, Brad's buzzed.
2: Oh, yeah?
1: Yeah, he's starting with the woots. And now a speech.
3: I just want to say that friendship is about heart. Heart and brain. Who's with me?
1: Good thing is, he knows when he's buzzed.
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0: This is your host, Rob McKinney, giving you nothing but the biggest hits in the blues from all around the world. It's all killer, and there is no filler on the best of Smokestack Lightning. One killer blues guitarist comes from Ireland, that's Gary Moore. And in 2006, he put out a newer version of his Midnight Blues on the album Old New Ballads and Blues. So let's just check him out on Smokestack Lightning.

The man is a New Orleans music icon. Dr. John, putting the wraps on the best of Smokestack Lightning for this week with Gee Baby, Ain't I Good to You. All right, before I dip on out the door, let me ask all you listeners and fans of Smokestack Lightning to support your favorite blues artists and venues when and where they play in your area. 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So on behalf of Paul Noonan and myself, Rob McKinney, the entire Lightning team wishes you some good times, good fortune, and a little good loving, but most of all, good blues on Smokestack Lightning. 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

0: 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The engine cutoff switch is one of the most essential boating safety devices available. Also called a safety lanyard or engine kill switch, it's designed to shut off a boat's engine if the operator is thrown overboard or gets too far from the helm. So if your vessel is under 26 feet in length, make sure you have the required engine cutoff switch installed. Stay safe on the water this year.
1: 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Jazz was part of that story too. Hear my conversation with Flea on Jazz Night in America. I'm Christian McBride.
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5: There's a little girl, her name is Sing. She likes to play with my ding-a-ling. My

There's trumpeter and vocalist Dave Bartholomew out of New Orleans, and a tune he originally waxed back in November of 1952. Little Girl Sing Ding-a-ling was the name of the tune, and if you were around during the late 60s and early 70s, you know that that one got new life when Chuck Berry picked it up and made it a part of his concert presentation. Dave Bartholomew, to get us started, this hour's Blues Before Sunrise. It's the Blues Heritage Showcase that originates from Chicago. I'm Steve Cushing, and we're here each week with a vast selection of blues and R&B tunes and all sorts of other great music to try and keep you company through the wee hours of the morning. I guess it's appropriate we started off with Dave Bartholomew, because believe it or not, Dave has a brand new CD out. It's called Dave Bartholomew New Orleans Big Beat, and there's a number of interesting things on here. I thought what we'd pick is this tune. It's called Fats Domino Medley. You may or may not know that not only did Dave Bartholomew accompany Fats Domino on many of his landmark recordings, he also was producer quite a while on many of the Domino records. So here's Dave Bartholomew and his band from 1998, earlier this year, singing a medley of tunes that he made famous with Fats Domino. Then I thought we'd go back, and we don't often play anything by Fats Domino, but somebody on the email asked if I would find some things from New Orleans, so I thought it might be a good excuse to pick out some Fats Domino things. Here we go.

0: All right, there's some sides by Fats Domino as well as Dave Bartholomew here. Let's see, we started out the set with a cut from the new Dave Bartholomew CD. The track we listened to was called Bartholomew Domino Medley, and these are sides that Dave Bartholomew produced under Fats Domino's name. And that was recorded earlier this year. And again, the CD is called New Orleans Big Beat. That's the name of it. Let's see if we can find out what label it's on. I think it's on Landslide. Hold on, let me grab it here. So we play Disc Jockey. Yeah, Landslide is the name of the label. So you may want to look for that if you're a Dave Bartholomew fan. And then we went back and picked up some sides that, of course, are classics by Fats Domino. We listened to I'm Walkin' from January of 1957, Let the Four Winds Blow from the year 1961, and then from March of 1955, Ain't That a Shame? Fats Domino here on Blues Before Sunrise. It only took us 19 years and 4 months to play records by Fats Domino. We don't often feature him on the... I think we may have played a stray cut or two before when we featured sides by Dave Bartholomew, but that's about as often as I get around to him. And the reason is simply that I don't know much about the New Orleans scene down there, people like Lee Allen and that whole deal. And there are so many people that don't know anything else about blues that play that I just let them go ahead and I stick to what I do. Maybe every once in a while we'll have to work some in from time to time and maybe I can learn about it. You are tuned to Blues Before Sunrise. It's the Blues Heritage Showcase. And just when you thought it was safe to go back in the water...
1: I know I'd find somewhere down here where's our... good morning, daughter.
2: Good morning, sir.
1: Is this your hotel here?
2: Yes, this is a hotel.
1: Well, you see, I'm the reverend.
2: Oh, you're reverend.
1: And we have a Bible meeting down the road down.
2: Oh.
1: And they told me you had some nice rooms down there.
2: Oh, we have lovely rooms here.
1: I'd like to have a nice room right now. Yeah. How much is your rooms?
2: Our rooms are $350 and up.
1: $350 and up?
2: Uh-huh, $350 and up.
1: Do you have anything for 50 cents down?
2: You in the wrong hotel.
1: Now, you see, I'm the rev, you know. See, all the sisters getting together, trying to get my money together so I can have a good place to sleep at night, you know.
2: Oh, yeah.
1: Do you have hot and running water?
2: Oh, yes, we have hot and cold water.
1: Oh, yeah. Well no, I'm not worrying about that because when it's cold, I don't bathe no hot. Can you come down a little cheaper there for a rev?
2: Well, I'll tell you what I can do.
1: Uh-huh.
2: Since you're a reverend and you're sending salvation into the people's souls, let you have the room for $1.
1: Oh, bless your heart, sister. Bless your heart. Ooh, you kind of soft, too. You know that, sister? I guess you kind of exercise a whole lot, too, don't you? It looks like you sit down a lot, too, you know.
2: Yeah, but... excuse me. Would you sign the register right here, please?
1: Oh, right here. Just put my name down there. Yeah, Reverend, I will eat more. That's right, right down there. Okay, where's my room at, daughter?
2: You go down the hall, go up the steps. The first room on the right is yours.
1: The first room on the right.
2: Uh-huh.
1: That's mine.
2: Uh-huh.
1: Bless your soul, honey. You're a nice daughter.
2: Good night.
1: No, yeah. Look here, sister.
2: Yes?
1: Is you married?
2: No, I'm not married. Why? You trying to get fresh?
1: No, I just thought I could send a little salvation to your soul. That's all. I don't
2: My goodness,
3: come on, baby. Come on, baby. Come on, baby. Come on. This is the place here. Doggone, we all right now. Howdy done, howdy done, howdy done.
2: Good morning.
3: Yeah,
2: how are you?
3: See, we're newlyweds.
2: Oh, you're newlyweds.
3: Yeah, I want to get a room for the night.
2: Oh. Well, we have lovely rooms.
3: You have lovely rooms?
2: We even have a bridal suite.
3: You got a bridal suite?
2: Mm-hmm.
3: Oh, baby, you're going to have a bridal suite. How much is your room tonight, baby?
2: $350 and up.
3: $350 and up?
2: Uh-huh.
3: Okay, we'll have the room right here, baby.
2: Would you sign your name?
3: Yes, ma'am, I sure will sign it right there. Come on, baby, you sign your name. Get it all straightened out. Come on, let's go. We ain't got long.
2: Hey, wait a minute. Come on back here. Why are you in such a hurry?
3: What's the matter, madam?
2: Look, you signed your name one thing, and she signed her name another.
3: Yeah, but we gonna get married.
2: Now, this is a respectable hotel,
3: yes,
2: and
3: ma'am.
2: I don't have none of that in my hotel.
3: But we gonna get married, madam. I got my license right there. See, everything's all right. Come on, baby. We ain't got time.
2: Come back here.
3: I'm gonna get married, baby. Now, lady, don't hold me up now. Please, ma'am.
2: Look, wait a minute, sir. Just wait one
3: Yes, ma'am.
2: A reverend just checked in here.
3: You got a preacher checked in?
2: A preacher checked in here.
3: Uh-huh.
2: And he's upstairs.
3: Yes.
2: Now, I'll call him, and maybe he can marry you since you have your license.
3: We got the license right here.
2: Okay.
3: I got my license in my hand. All right, call the reverend down. Everything go. We're going to get married right
2: now. Reverend Eatmo.
1: Now, what is it, daughter?
2: Could you come down here for a minute?
1: Coming right on, sister. Yeah, coming right on.
3: We're going to get married right now.
1: Oh, my goodness.
3: Oh,
1: I knew you'd make up your mind. Come on, I'm ready.
2: Not me. Call you down here for me. We have a couple here that would like to get married.
1: Oh, a couple?
3: Yeah, y'all over here, Reverend.
1: Well, how do you
3: do? Yeah, over here.
1: Reverend, I will eat more.
3: Reverend, eat more?
1: Yeah.
3: Well, get me married real quick.
1: Oh, sure enough.
3: I ain't got long, you know what I'm saying?
1: I haven't got long, yeah.
3: No, I ain't got long,
1: see? Oh, this is a bride,
3: yeah? Yeah, that's a bride. That's my license. That's my license and everything right
1: there. Oh, this is a license, yeah.
3: Yes, sir. Now, hurry up, Reverend. Don't start no mess now.
1: That's all right.
3: Yeah.
1: Look here, daughter. How you come to collect with something like this here, anyhow?
3: Hey, Reb, now, Reb, wait a minute now. Now, you mind me. Don't jive my wife, you understand?
1: No, I ain't jiving no
3: wife. Well, don't start no jiving.
1: I'm
3: not jiving.
1: I'm married. Don't worry about
3: it. I'm not understand. Don't start no jiving.
1: Oh, look here, honey. When you count, can you slip around? You know how it is.
3: Hey, Reb, Reb. Now, let me tell you something, Reb. You know, I'll get something from you. You know that, don't you? And I don't want you jiving my wife. I told you that. Marry me, and that's all I want you to do.
1: Now, wait a minute,
3: don't
1: son.
3: Don't try to jive my
1: now,
3: wife.
1: Now, wait a minute, son.
3: What do you mean, wait
1: I'm the Reb.
3: I don't give a darn what you are. I'll bust you in your nose, Reb. You don't know me now.
1: You talking about getting something from me?
3: Yeah.
1: If you do, you better put it back before I miss it, son. Let me tell you one thing.
3: What's that?
1: I'm a Reb.
3: Yeah.
1: But I carry my blade with me, you know. And son, you might hit me, but I will preach you into heaven and I'll cut the devil out of you. Come here, let me get you. This is going to cost you $2, you
3: $2?
1: Know that.
3: All right, Reb, I'll give you $2.
1: Give him the money and
3: thank you. Bad money, now you're all
1: thank
3: set.
1: You. That's all I want to know.
3: All right.
1: Y'all join hands.
3: Join hands, all right.
1: Daughter,
3: uh-huh.
1: Don't forget what I tell you now.
3: All right, Reverend.
1: Excuse me.
3: Go ahead and marry me. Don't jive my wife.
1: Do you take this man for your lawfully married husband?
4: I do.
3: She do. She do. See, she said that. Yeah. I know she said that.
1: Do you take this woman for your lawfully married wife?
3: You know I'm going to do that. Yeah, I'm going to do that. Yeah.
1: Well, I now pronounce you man and wife. I hope you fight the rest of your life.
3: Come on, baby. Don't worry about
2: it. I'm staying. My first wedding. My goodness.
1: You know one thing, daughter?
2: What?
1: I really appreciate what you did. Getting that wedding for me like that. You know, I just wonder where I was going to get the $2 to pay you in the morning.
2: Anything for the Reb.
1: Yeah, you're so nice, my goodness. Yeah. You all right, ain't
2: yeah,
1: you?
2: Yeah, bye-bye.
1: Listen, daughter.
2: Yes?
1: I'm going to be laying out a little warm in the room. The lights will be out. Bring me some little ice water. The lights will be out. The door will be open. Everything will be all right. Don't worry. Just tip on in, yeah?
2: Good night, Reb. I'm telling you, I am getting tired of these people just coming in.
5: I put a stop to all this nonsense once and for all. Doggone it. Pardon me, madam.
2: Yes?
5: Do you have an Eatmore here?
2: Yes, we have a Reverend Eatmore here.
5: Reverend?
2: Why, what business is it of yours?
5: What do you say, Reverend?
2: Reverend Eatmore.
5: Madam, I'm Detective Carrier from the 39th Precinct. That lady, that fellow Reverend, is no more of a Reverend than you are.
2: No?
5: He's called Georgia Slick.
2: Georgia Slick?
5: He's the slickest con man from Georgia all the way down here to Chicago. What room is he in, lady?
2: Right up the steps and turn right. The first door is his.
5: Right up the steps and turn right? I'll put a stop to this.
2: Oh, my
5: nonsense.
2: Goodness, we got crooks in the place.
5: Right, 1 second right here. For me.
1: Yeah. Who is that?
5: Open up this door, Reverend.
1: Reverend, that you, daughter?
5: This ain't no daughter, it's the police.
1: Oh, my goodness.
5: Come on out.
1: Wait a minute, officer.
5: Come on out.
1: Wait a minute, I don't hold it. I'm
5: shut
1: down up. Now.
5: Just shut
1: I got the good book in my hand. Don't do that now.
5: Madam, is this the fella call himself Reverend Eatmore?
2: Yes, that's Reverend Eatmore.
5: This is Georgia Slim. His cheating days is over. Let's go.
1: Oh, wait a minute. Somebody save the Reb. Save the Reb, officer. Save the Reb, save the Reb.
2: Oh, my goodness. If he's not a reverend, then that couple isn't married. And they got to get out of my hotel. Hey, Mr. and Mrs. Pigmy.
6: Yes, ma'am.
2: Come on down here.
6: No, not right now.
2: Come on down here right now.
3: All right, come on, baby. Get up out of bed and come on. Everything's all right. Come on, baby. Don't worry about nothing. Let's just stay right there. Everything's all right. I don't understand. What's the matter? What's wrong with you, lady? What's wrong with you? Yeah, I seen her like that all my life. Now, why y'all act like that? No, darn well, we all right. What's the matter, lady? What's wrong, madam? What's the matter?
2: You two are not married.
3: Yes, we're married. We got married right in front of you, right here with the preacher. You were there. We got married.
2: Yes, I was a witness, but you two are not married. You got to get out
3: of here. Well, why we ain't married, lady? Tell me now.
2: Because the guy that married you was no more of a reverend than you are.
3: He ain't no preacher?
2: No.
3: No?
2: The detective came in here and carried him out just a minute ago, and you better go the same way.
3: Ain't this a darn shame?
4: What? Do you mean we're not married?
2: No, you're not married.
3: Oh, shoot, darn late now. Come on, baby.
7: Well, I'm going down to Hogan's Alley. What'd you say? Where's that? Hogan's Alley's in Cleveland, man, right down on 61st Street. Just listen.

0: There's Cecil Gant from the year 1945. Peace and Love was the name of that ballad. Before that, one of his hits, a thing called Hogan's Alley, from the year 1947. And we started that set with Big Meat Markham and Company, including Baby Seals, captured live at the Regal Theater here in Chicago back in December of 1965. I'm Steve Cushing, and you're tuned to Blues Before Sunrise.
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0: 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And Kramer is spelled with a C. Also, please don't forget about the Blues Before Sunrise mailing list. If you'd like to be on it, it's very simple to do. Please send your name and address to Blues Before Sunrise, Post Office Box 272, Forest Park, Illinois, and the zip code is 60130. Once again, to Blues Before Sunrise, Post Office Box 272, Forest Park, Illinois, and the zip code is 60130. We've got a couple of events coming up later in the year. We've got a musical event in November at Legends here in Chicago, and then our film festival early in December. And the way to keep on top of that one, find out when the specific dates are, is to get on our mailing list. And we particularly urge those of you in Chicago who will come out to see our events to get on our mailing list, if you will, please. It is Blues Before Sunrise. I'm Steve Cushing. It's the Blues Heritage Showcase. We're going to go back and pick up a handful of recordings by classic blues singer Alberta Hunter, but let's start off the set with Charlie Spand on piano.

in Mississippi, you know I had to do. 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Now you hit me to your buggy and drive me like a mule. 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

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And I get it on the station, you can see a lot of women. Some more.

0: There's a set of sides by Alberta Hunter, and none of them ever played before on our program. First, we started out with a side by Charlie Spann. It ran short of 2 minutes because I don't think the record ever finished. It's called Breakdown. It was never issued by the Paramount label, and that's how much of the record exists at this point. It never did finish, even on the original recording. It's from September of 1929. Charlie Spann on piano and vocal. Then Alberta Hunter, from February of 1927, Mike Jackson on piano, I'm Down Right Now. From September 1922, we had Alberta's version of Lonesome Monday Morning Blues with Sam Wooding and his orchestra. Then Fletcher Henderson accompanied on Vamp and Brown, recorded in February of 1923. And finally, Alberta Hunter teamed with the religious group Elkins Payne Quartet with an October 1923 recording, If the Rest of the World Don't Want You, Go Home to Your Mom and Your Dad.
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0: My subject tonight,
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0: is you preachers.
1: Amen.
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1: Headed.
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1: Headed.
0: Oh, preacher.
1: Whoa.
0: Stay out of Will Howdy.
1: Headed.

sweet Atlanta. In Atlanta. In New York. In Chicago. In Philadelphia. Going in with old houses. 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You have

0: From February 1954, there are the Chosen Gospel Singers, a group that included Lou Rawls, and I'm going back with him when he comes, rounding out our gospel set. A sermon by the Reverend W.M. Mosley from November of 1931, Preachers, Stay Out of Widows' Houses. And we let off our gospel set with the Silverleaf Quartet of Norfolk, Virginia, with a February of 1930 recording, The Beautiful Lamp.
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0: It is Blues Before Sunrise. It's the Blues Heritage Showcase. I'm Steve Cushing. We'd like to say hi to the folks listening on WLSU in La Crosse, Wisconsin. Thanks for tuning to the program. We hope you listen on a regular basis, and we hope you'll tell your friends about the program. We're going to wrap up the hour with just a taste of this by Eddie Miller on piano.

0: Then I woke up this morning, I found my whoopee gone. And I woke up this morning.
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Hey, there's Lil Green. We haven't heard from Lil in quite some time. Thought we were way overdue, so thought we'd lead off the hour with a side there. That's from January 1941, and I Won't Sell My Love, with Big Bill Brunzi on guitar, Simeon Henry on piano, and Ransom Nolan on the bass. Lil Green recorded for the Bluebird label, and it gets us started on this hour of Blues Before Sunrise. It's the Blues Heritage Showcase. The program originates from Chicago. I'm Steve Cushing, and we're here with you each week at the same time to blow the dust off of some of the forgotten sounds in Blues Heritage. For those of you who listen on a regular basis, well, you know what the program's all about. For those of you who might happen to be stumbling across us for the first time, we invite you to stick with us and listen to some of the sides here. You know, if you're one of those folks like me that just gets frustrated, gets tired, gets disgusted with contemporary culture and all the hype that seems to go with it, this is a really great resting place. You can get away from some of the hype for a while and listen to some of the things that have gone down in years gone by. With that thought in mind, we'll dig into this next set. We've got three silver throats here. We've got three of the gruffest voices in all the blues. We've got Charlie Patton, Petey Wheatstraw, and Tommy McLennan with an extended set here. Let's start it off with Charlie Patton, the founding father of Delta Blues.

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0: Well, we stumbled into sort of a wild and unruly corner of blues there, didn't we? Charlie Patton, Petey Wheatstraw, and Tommy McLennan. Again, three of the roughest voices in all of blues. Charlie Patton, the founding father of Delta Blues, with sides from May of 1930. The Moon Going Down and Bird's Nest on the Ground, with Charlie Patton on guitar and vocal, and Henry Brown featured there on a second guitar. Then Petey Wheatstraw from November of 1930, and Ain't It a Pity and a Shame, and Don't Hang My Clothes on No Barbed Wire Line. And while I was listening to that, I was thinking, what a great sing-along that would be, because I don't think anybody in the world could understand what it was that Charlie, or what it was Petey Wheatstraw was singing. He was accompanied there by Charlie Jordan on guitar. Petey Wheatstraw from November 1930. And we followed up with a pair of sides by Tommy McLennan, who was there on guitar and vocal, and an unknown bass player, probably Alfred Elkins. First, from September 1941, we had the Deep Blue Sea Blues, and then from May of 1940, we had a tune called My Little Girl. Charlie Patton, Petey Wheatstraw, and Tommy McLennan here on Blues Before Sunrise.
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0: 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We've got a sound bite from me, for those of you who haven't heard my voice. Okay, that lets everybody hear out. Also, we've got a great archival photo there of Tampa Red. We've got a list of stations that carry the show, and we also have this week's playlist, all the tunes, all the artists, in the order in which they're heard. In fact, I'd be real interested in hearing from those of you that are going to sample the simulcast on the internet and see what you think, and get back to me by email, if you will. All right. Time for us to get back to music. It's the hour that we feature the pre-war recordings, and we're going to go down to San Antonio and listen to blues pianist Andy Boy.

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0: There is George Bullet Williams, one of the pioneering harmonica players, with a recording from May of 1928. He calls that The Escaped Convict, and for final punctuation, he had that little trill there at the end. George Bullet Williams. Before that, Ed Andrews recorded in Atlanta back in April of 1924, and Time Ain't Gonna Make Me Stay, and actually, I was listening to the lyrics, and I think somebody may have been mixed up. I think he was actually singing Crying Ain't Gonna Make Me Stay. And somebody just couldn't make out what the lyrics were. Before that, we had Country Oddity, a fellow by the name of Freezone, and the Indian Squaw Blues from June of 1929. Yeah, it got pretty obscure here, didn't we? And we started out with Andy Boy, blues pianist and vocalist out of San Antonio. It's a recording from February of 1937, The Evil Blues. And it happens right here on Blues Before Sunrise.
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0: 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This is the hour when we play the pre-war recordings. We're going to get back to them in just a minute, but let's remind you once again that if you'd like to be on our mailing list, it's a very simple thing to do. Simply send us your name and address. Send it to Blues Before Sunrise, Post Office Box 272, Forest Park, Illinois, and the zip code is 60130. We've got another set coming up, and we're going to start out with a couple of blues pianists. First, Speckled Red, and then we'll listen to a later recording by Walter Davis.

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1: Poor Mona, by the Dinwiddie Color.

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0: And there we had Madeline James and a thing called the Longtime Blues. From February 1930, Judson Brown was there on the piano. And that rounds out our set. Let's see, we'll go to the top and we'll work our way through them in the order in which they were heard. We started out with Speckled Red from December of 1938 and the St. Louis Stomp, Speckled Red on piano and vocal. Robert Lee McCoy, who later became known as Robert Nighthawk, was there on guitar. And Willie Hatcher was there on the mandolin. Then Walter Davis, one of his later recordings, this for the Bullet label out of Nashville, a 1949 side, Wonder What I'm Doing Wrong, Walter Davis piano and vocal. We went way back to October of 1902, long before the first blues record was recorded. This was the Dinwiddie Colored Quartet on a little Monarch Victor lateral recording that just, in the old days, the records didn't have recordings on both sides. Most of the time they had a record on one side. And I suspect that this may have been smaller than a regular 10-inch 78. In any case, the name of the tune was called Poor Moaner. Poor Moaner. All right. Dinwiddie Colored Quartet. Otis Harris after that, and the Waking Blues from December of 1928. Otis Harris out of Texas. And that brought us around to Madeline James and the Longtime Blues here on Blues Before Sunrise.
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0: by Victoria Amps. Victoria captures the sound and the glory of post-war Chicago. Their telephone number is 630-820-6400. Victoria Amps, a sound choice.
1: The program is Blues Before Sunrise. It's broadcast from Chicago. I'm Steve Cushing, here with you through the wee hours of the morning. We'd like to say hi to the folks who are listening on KDLL in Kenai, Alaska. Thanks for tuning to the program. Hope that you listen on a regular basis, and we hope that you'll tell your friends about the program and all the great sounds that can be heard here. We've got time for just a taste of one more. We're going to call on Sam Townsend out of Memphis. This is from April of 1930, and he calls it Lily Kimball.

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job I don't. I think about you, Lily Mae, every time I look up at the rising sun. No, Lily Mae got any action, just like a Chevrolet. My mind falls on her each and every day. Lily Mae, Lily Mae, what evil have I done? I think about you, Lily Mae, every time I look up at the rising sun. Yes, I know.

We all got to die someday. Little man, you may be beautiful. We all got to die someday.

Out of Detroit, that is Calvin Frazier on guitar and vocal, and Lily May, recorded in 1956. Actually, that's a re-recording. Calvin Frazier recorded for the Library of Congress, I believe in 1938, if I'm not mistaken. And in fact, did around 15, 16 sides or so. And he was only on a couple of commercial recordings after World War II, and this was one of them, Lily May, redoing his Library of Congress recordings. Gets us started on this hour of Blues Before Sunrise. It's the Blues Heritage Showcase. Originating from Chicago, I'm Steve Cushing. One thing to remember about us, we only come out at night, but it's night, and here we are with more great blues records. Actually, that Calvin Frazier record sort of sets the tone for the rest of this hour. We've got a feature called The Class of 1915, and it's pretty special. If you take a look at the blues singers that were born during the year 1915 and all the great things that they accomplished in their career, you'd have to agree that they were a pretty special bunch. I don't know, just as I said earlier in the program, every once in a while the stars and the planets align and something very special happens, and that's what you had here. We think you'll agree as we run down the list of all the people that were born during the year 1915. I thought the easiest way to do this would just be to take them in chronological order by birthday. And Calvin Frazier, of all the down-home blues singers, happened to be born the earliest of 1915. He was born February 16th of the year 1915. Here's another one, born the next month in March of 1915, March 27th. It's Robert Jr. Lockwood to lead off this next set.

It's the class of 1915 here on Blues Before Sunrise, and there are three well-known bluesmen that were born in the early months of 1915. First, Robert Jr. Lockwood, born March 27th of 1915. We heard Steady Rollin' Man from Robert, recording from August of 1970 on the Delmark label, and he was accompanied by the Aces. Actually, that was the title track to what was originally an LP, now on compact disc. We heard the classic by Muddy Waters, Muddy, born April 4th of 1915. Here he did Still a Fool, recorded in July of 1951. And Johnny Shines, who was also born during April 25th of 1915. And Ride, Ride Mama, recorded for the Columbia label in February of 1946. It's Blues Before Sunrise. I'm Steve Cushing. Let's dig into more of the class of 1915. Here's Good Rockin' Robinson.

0: that no more.
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0: I ain't gonna be your monkey man no more. 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
2: There's the Big Three Trio. Actually, on that recording, they were the even bigger Big Four, because they had Hillard Brown on drums. They usually didn't use drums on their records. Baby Duke Caston on the piano. Ollie Crawford on guitar. And actually, the featured artist here, Willie Dixon on bass and the vocals. And Ain't Gonna Be Your Monkey Man No More. Willie Dixon, part of the class of 1915. Willie was born July 1st of 1915. Again, Ain't Gonna Be Your Monkey Man. I have to tell you a story that sort of tickles me. For about 6 years, I played with a guy, Big Smokey Smothers, Otis Smothers, and this was a part of his standard repertoire. He'd play that every gig we went to, and for the longest time, we thought it was his own tune, and he never discouraged us from thinking that. We thought he had some great recordings. Another thing he used to play was Between Midnight and Day, which we later found out was originally done by Lowell Folsom. And we didn't know until much later that he'd actually lifted it here from the Big Three Trio. Anyways, there's Willie Dixon, the Big Three Trio, and Ain't Gonna Be Your Monkey Man. Before that, we had Honey Boy Edwards, recorded for the Library of Congress in July of 1942, and Spread My Raincoat Down. Honey Boy, part of that magnificent class of 1915, born June 28th of 1915. Before that, one of the lesser knowns from that year, John Lee out of Alabama, and a thing called the Alabama Boogie, recorded in July of 1951. And John Lee was born May 24th of 1915. And we started the set with Lewis Charles, that's L.C. Robinson, Good Rockin' Robinson, who was born May 15th of 1915. Here he is with a record on the Arhuli label from September 1971, L.C. Shuffle. And he was accompanied by Muddy Waters Band at the time. Good Rockin' Robinson, John Lee, Honey Boy Edwards, and Willie Dixon, the class of 1915, right here on Blues Before Sunrise.
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2: 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And there you can find all sorts of goodies that concern the show. You can find a list of stations carrying it around the country. Also, the playlist for this week, all the tunes and all the artists in the order in which they're heard. And something that I'm really excited about, just in the last month, we've added a simulcast of the program, and we've got a link to the simulcast of Blues Before Sunrise. So even if you're not in a town or near a station that carries the program, now people can listen to it. And if you get a chance to sample it, we'd be real interested in hearing your feedback. So once you've given it a listen, why don't you email us and let us know what you think? The program is Blues Before Sunrise, and I'm Steve Cushing, and we're here through the wee hours of the morning every week at this same time. And during this hour of our program, we're listening to our feature for this week, which is called The Class of 1915. And there were a number of well-known, well-recorded, spectacular harvest of bluesmen that were born during the year 1915. And we're going to start out this next set with Little Son Jackson, who was born August 16th of 1915. Here he is with a song for the Gold Star label.

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Yeah, man, she have gone with the wind. Well, now if a woman do wrong, yeah, she will do right again.

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Every trip of the trade, you'll find Mr. Grinder playing to you this way. Boy, I'm gonna play these blues till I see Miss Aurelie. She's my special customer.

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Now Darling Street is waiting, the great thing of a nation. Chick shows, records, and barbecue, ice cream, Paul, and Eldorado, too. 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Have you ever been howling on Darling? 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

0: Yeah, still more members of the class of 1915. There's Brownie McGee on guitar and vocal, Sonny Terry on the harmonica, and Big Leg Woman. It's recorded in 1946, and Brownie McGee was born November 30th of 1915. Before that, we went down to Houston and listened to sax man Conrad Johnson, a label for the Gold Star recording, Howlin' on Dowlin'. Dowlin' was the main black drag there, and that was where he was often found performing. On saxophone, a 1947 recording, Howlin' on Dowlin', Conrad Johnson, and Conrad was born November 15th of 1915. Here's another member of the distinguished class of 1915, Memphis Slim, who was born September 3rd, 1915. We heard classic recording The Grinder Man for the Bluebird label in October of 1940. Memphis Slim piano and vocal, and Leroy Batchelor on the bass. We also listened to Mercy D, who was born in 1915, born August 30th of that year. We went back for one of his Arhuli label recordings. These were done in April of 1961. Have you ever been out in the country? Mercy D, piano and vocal. And we started the set with Little Son Jackson, again for the Gold Star label in 1949, and Gone with the Wind. And Little Son was born August 16th of 1915. It's the class of 1915 here on Blues Before Sunrise.
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0: It is Blues Before Sunrise. I'm Steve Cushing, and during this hour, we're listening to blues singers who were born in the year 1915. We call it the class of 1915. And it wasn't just down-home blues singers that were born then. There were also some jump bluesmen and some R&B singers that certainly made their mark that were born in the year 1915. Here's one. He was born August 24th of 1915. Mr. Blues, Winoni Harris.

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0: 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Ooh, there's only one thing, just one thing that I regret. 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Ooh, Lord, but I'm soaking wet.
1: Yeah, there's a fellow we haven't heard from in quite a while. It's Gene Phillips on guitar and vocal from the year 1950, and It's Raining to round out a set of sides. Before that, we listened to the classic by Joe Liggins and his band The Honey Drippers, I've Got a Right to Cry, which was recorded April of 1945. And we started out with Winoni Harris, one of the sides recorded for the King label in May of 1950. Good Morning Judge. And all of those singers were a part of the class of 1915. Again, Winoni was born August 24th of 1915. Gene Phillips, July 25th. And Joe Liggins, they weren't specific about what month he was born, but definitely born in the year 1915. That's been it. It's been the class of 1915 here on Blues Before Sunrise.
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1: The program is Blues Before Sunrise. It's the Blues Heritage Showcase originating from Chicago. I'm Steve Cushing, and we'd like to say hi to the folks who are listening on KSMU in Springfield, Missouri. Thank you for tuning to the program. We hope that you listen on a regular basis, and we hope that you'll tell your friends about it. And also, we hope that you'll tell your friends around the country who can't get the program, who haven't been able to get the program.

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If they'll go to our website, they can find a link to it, and perhaps they can hear the program where they've never been able to hear it before. I think that's a pretty good idea. So you might mention it to your friends, and I guess there are folks who go around the country, too, who go to places where you might normally hear the program and visit someplace where it's not on. You can also find it on the internet there. So all in all, I think it's a pretty good deal myself. Hey, we've got one final offering here on the class of 1915, and it's one of the best known of the blues singers here during this hour. In fact, he was the youngest, or actually the oldest, because he was born earliest in the year. Buddy Johnson was born January 10th of 1915, and you know how many records he made. Let's go back and pick up one more side here. This is from June of 1949, and I guess it's appropriate here with the end of the baseball season wrapping up. Here's Buddy and his tune, "Did You See Jackie Robinson Hit That Ball?"

0: fact, when Jackie comes to bat, the other team is through. Boy,
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Well, you know, it's not often on Blues Before Sunrise that we get to play recordings by Thelonious Monk. If you'll think back a number of months ago, we played the original version of Round Midnight, which was a Thelonious Monk tune played by Cootie Williams and his orchestra. Here's Cootie and the band again from April of 1942 in the tune that turned out to be Epistrophe, a famous tune by Thelonious Monk. Only when Cootie and the band recorded it, they called it Flyrite. Again, Cootie Williams and the orchestra from April of 1942. And it does get us started on this fifth and final hour of our program for this week. Yeah, that's right. We're back here with another hour of Blues Before Sunrise, some great blues. And actually, we've got our soul breakfast up here. Since it is the top of our final hour, it's a mood set. We explore the area that jazz and blues share in common. And we're going to start our soul breakfast this morning with Cannonball Adderley and Strings.

0: And breakfast is served. There is Wes Montgomery along with Milt Jackson off a Riverside LP entitled Bags Meets Wes. And that's a tune called Delilah from December of 1961. Along with Wes Montgomery on guitar, Milt Jackson on the vibes. You had Wynton Kelly on piano, Sam Jones on the bass, and Philly Joe Jones on the drums. Again, Delilah from Wes Montgomery and Milt Jackson. Before that, we had Joe Williams from November of 1964, sides originally recorded for the RCA Victor label, a thing called That Face. We also listened to Ella Fitzgerald off the Ella Does the Cole Porter songbook from February of 1956 and the classic Begin the Begin. And we started our soul breakfast with Cannonball Adderley and Strings from October of 1955 to Sleepy People. I think there are about a dozen sides on that LP, and our pickings are getting pretty slim. I think we've played something like 11 out of the 12 now. We're down to just one more choice, probably, with Cannonball Adderley and Strings. Anyways, it was our soul breakfast here on Blues Before Sunrise.
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0: 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Again, let's give you that address. 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I'm Steve Cushing. A couple of weeks ago, one of my old faves came through town with a band. Peter Green, who first came to everybody's attention with the band Fleetwood Mac. Now, not the one with the women in it, but the very early version, the blues band, I think starting about 67, 68, and 69. And for many years, Peter Green became a recluse and had retired from the music business altogether. And here he's back out with a thing called the Splinter Band. And it was, I had never seen him before. Many of my friends had seen Fleetwood Mac when they were popular in the late 60s and the early 70s. I never did. Though I owe them quite a debt, Peter Green in particular, because it was his playing in Fleetwood Mac's recordings that got me interested in blues. I didn't really even know that there was such a thing as blues until I heard them and started tracking down some of the originals, and look where it took me at this point, some 30 years later. So you may want to keep your eyes open and see if he's in your town or not. He may well be back in England, for all I know. I guess the Saturday night, I saw him on a Sunday evening 2 weeks ago. He had played the Saturday night before that in New York, and I don't know exactly what their itinerary was, but it's worth your while, just if only as in my case, just to say that I'd seen him. And it just brought back a lot of memories, and I thought we'd go back and pick up some of the sides that I like so much with Peter Green on the vocals and the guitar.

0: Yeah, there are Sides by Fleetwood Mac featuring Peter Green. Again, the whole thing that sparked this was that he came through Chicago a couple of weeks back, and I went to go see him. First time I'd seen him after 30 years of listening to the records, I thought it was just about time I got out. I think he's about the best white blues singer that I've ever heard in my life. We heard Black Magic Woman from 1968, If I Loved Another Woman from 1967, and then a couple of sides that were done live at the BBC studios over in England from October of 1969. We had a thing called Oh Well, and then finally June of 1969, Jumpin' at Shadows. Peter Green along with Fleetwood Mac. For those of you, if I've never told this story, if you've never heard it before, you know, the song that we end the program with each week, Albatross, is Fleetwood Mac, and it was my introduction to that band, and through that band, my introduction to blues, so it has a little bit of meaning. That's why I do it every week. You're tuned to Blues Before Sunrise. It's the Blues Heritage Showcase, and I'm Steve Cushing.
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0: That's right. We're always in the market for more underwriters. If you'd like to help us keep this program on the air, help finance it, that's one of the easiest ways to do it. Again, it's Blues Before Sunrise. I'm Steve Cushing, and the folks at MCA have put out a second volume of recordings by Junior Parker. These are the Duke Peacock recordings that Junior Parker did back in the late 50s and the early 1960s. It says the Duke Recordings, Volume 2, and they subtitle it Backtracking, Junior Parker. Some great stuff here, things that I hadn't heard before, and maybe this will be an introduction for you, or if you're an old-timer, maybe this is just going back to revisit an old friend. It's great stuff. It's Junior Parker.

0: There's Leroy Carr with our last call theme. Anytime you hear that, we're about ready to put the wrap on another program. We listened to a whole set of sides there by Little Junior Parker, and that comes off a brand new CD called Backtracking, the Duke Recordings Volume 2. We listened to Wondering from January of 1958, I'm Holding On from that same session. Then I Feel All Right Again from November of 1960. Can't Understand from December of 1953 with Pat Hare. And then we listen to Driving Me Mad from February of 1955 with Rory Gaines on guitar.
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0: The program is Blues Before Sunrise. It's the Blues Heritage Showcase. I'm Steve Cushing, and I'm here with you each week to blow the dust off of some of the forgotten sounds in blues heritage. We'd like to say hi to the folks listening on WETS in Johnson City, Tennessee. I think they probably have more people listening to our last hour than just about any other program across the nation. We hope that you listen on a regular basis and that you'll remember to tell your friends about the program. I'm about ready to scoot on out of here. I'm going to leave you with Albatross, and we'll see you next week. Thank you.

0: Tune in today at noon for the Shamrock Shore. I'm Brian Miller, and I'll be your host for an hour of jigs, reels, songs, and surprises from the world of Irish traditional music and all of its roots and branches. That's the Shamrock Shore, noon to 1 p.m. on Jazz 88.
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Good morning, everybody, and welcome to Bluegrass Saturday Morning. Phil Nussbaum here. We're going to have a lot of fun with fiddle playing right here at the outset of the show. The Kessinger brothers, they were actually cousins, from 1929, and Sally Gooden, a very common fiddle tune. Now, here's a more modern fiddle player, an old-time fiddler named Roger Cooper, who recorded in 1996. This one's called 9 Miles from Louisville.

A little fun with old-time fiddling. Opening up the broadcast today, that was Roger Cooper's 9 Miles from Louisville. Got some, well, unexpected bluegrass here. You know how artists often record the music, the pop music, that was around when they were growing up. And I believe that's what Larry Sparks did when he recorded this Ivory Joe Hunter rhythm and blues song. Was popular in the 1950s. And Larry, of course, put the country bluegrass spin to Since I Met You, Baby.

couple pop songs from the last 60, 70 years done by bluegrass artists. Oh, those songs done using the rearview mirror. First one was Larry Sparks, Since I Met You Baby, the Ivory Joe Hunter hit. And then Del McCoury and Nashville Cats. That's taken from a group known as the Lovin' Spoonful. Well, here's a guy named Tad Marks, a very good fiddle player. He played with Del McCoury and also has an interest in Celtic tradition. This project is called The Highlander's Farewell, Celtic and American Fiddle Favorites, a medley of The Fox Hunter's Jig, The Rocky Road to Dublin, and Red-Haired Boy.

Celtic Fiddling there by Tad Marks. Three tunes, The Fox Hunter's Jig, Rocky Road to Dublin, and Red Haired Boy. Well, here's some American fiddle playing by a wild and crazy fiddler named Scotty Stoneman. And he loves to imitate things like car horns on his fiddle, and a great recording with the crowd definitely behind him on Listen to the Mockingbird.

of Bob White. Whippoorwill. A robin. Little wren. Woodpecker. A constipated goonie bird.

Wild and crazy, Scotty Stoneman, his take on Listen to the Mockingbird on Bluegrass Saturday Morning. Back to the 1920s, and a song that's originally done by this group, the Carter Family, or at least originally recorded, but probably the original group to sing it. And this is the source recording for every version that's come since. Then a song that was composed in the style of the Carter Family by Tom T. and Dixie Hall, and then put out on a recording by Heather Berry and Tony Mabe, Sally in Poor.

First, we had the original Carter family, Sarah A.P. and Maybelle Carter, Single Girl, Married Girl, and then one composed by Tom T. and Dixie Hall in the Carter family style and delivered by Heather Berry and Tony Mabe, Sally in Poor Valley. On Bluegrass Saturday Morning, we can slide in an old-time tune here by Adam Hurt and Beth Williams Hartness. Here's the duet's take on John Henry.

0: Adam Hurt and Beth Williams Hartness. That was John Henry. It's off a CD called Fine Times at Our House on Bluegrass Saturday Morning. By the way, next week on the broadcast, we will be conducting our on-air fun drive. Just want you to know about that to be ready to keep this ship afloat for another 6 months. In our next segment, a recent Grascals release that's got some help by Dolly Parton. See you in a minute.
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Hey, we are back on Bluegrass Saturday Morning. I'm your host, Phil Nussbaum. And another by Adam Hurt and Beth Williams Hartness there. Adam on the CD plays the banjo and fiddle, and Beth is the guitarist. Sticking with old-time music here, a true gem, I believe, by Alison DeGroote and Tatiana Hargraves. We've put it on before. I just think it's on the line between old-time tune and something you'd expect to hear at an art center. A tune is called Dry. And then a different kind of song altogether from the duet Alison DeGroote and Tatiana Hargraves, I Don't Wanna Get Married.

Two different moods completely. Alison DeGroote and Tatiana Hargraves. The instrumental was called Dry. And the second one, I Don't Wanna Get Married. Evolved old-time music next. We'll listen to Maw. We've played them a couple of times recently. Their song called Corn Jail, about being in a corn maze and feeling overcome and trapped. Anyway, a different one from one of their projects. And it's an adaptation of a Bible story and called Eve and the Snake. Then from our local scene, we'll put on something by Pernir Sandstone called Last Call Man.

We had first from a group known as Maw. That was Eve and the Snake, and then Pert Near Sandstone from Our Town and Last Call Man. You may know the group, the Grascals. The Grascals' career actually began. They served for a time as the backup group for Dolly Parton. These days, it's Danny Roberts, Kristen Scott Benson, Jamie Johnson, John Bryan, and Jamie Harper, and Kyle Perkins as members of the Grascals. And on a CD issued earlier this year, they paid Dolly back, I guess you might say, and asked her to come in and be featured on the last song on the Not That Gone CD, Broken Angels.

Broken Angels. That's the Grascals, a big assist from Dolly Parton, recorded earlier this year. And that's out on a Grascals CD called Not That Gone. Cade McKenzie, formerly from Our Town, with a couple of folks that she knows from the Pacific Northwest, Dale and Suzanne Atkins, got that cowboy motif going on Cow Cow Boogie.

0: Cow Cow Boogie, Kate McKenzie and company on Bluegrass Saturday morning. In our next segment, a listener reminded me of an amazing song from a good few years ago. I haven't played the one called Digging Old Albert's Grave in a while, and we'll reprise it towards the beginning of the next segment.
1: 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Then Sunday, the 25th, the traditional Cuban music of the Afro-Cuban All-Stars. 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
5: You're listening to Jazz 88 on Acoustic Saturday, and it's time for a traffic update. In Minneapolis, the exit ramp from eastbound 394 to west 94 is closed. In Arden Hills and Roseville, southbound 51 is closed between 694 and Highway 36 through the weekend. And Highway 13 northbound is closed between West Frontage Road and Nicollet Avenue South. This is through mid-October. Finally, in St. Paul, Shepherd Road is closed in both directions between Lexington Parkway South and Otto Avenue for road construction. A forecast for the day, showers are expected mainly afternoon with a high near 60 degrees. Tonight, still a chance of showers and a low around 55.
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Welcome back to Bluegrass Saturday Morning. Phil Nussbaum here. The amazing song referenced at the end of the previous segment, we'll get that in after one more song. And the first one there was from Jason Carter, a composition of Vassar Clemens called Kissimmee Kid. And here's another Jason. We hear his voice on this one. And when I first heard this, I wondered why that Jason hadn't been recording and performing under his own name, at least not known to me. Of course, we know that Jason is the fiddle player in the Del McCurry band, so plenty of work that way. All right, here's a leadoff track from Jason's Lowdown Hoedown, King of the Hill.

King of the Hill. That's a Bruce Hornsby original, and that was led by the fiddle player Jason Carter. Quite the all-star session there. Sam Bush played the mandolin, Cody Kilby the guitarist, Jerry Douglas the dobro player, Russ Carson on the banjo, and Dennis Crouch played the bass. All right, here's the Thea Westcott original that we've talked about a little bit before. It's from a CD called Cromwell and Other Roads. Song is called Diggin' Ol' Albert's Grave. Now, Albert needed to be buried, but there was no money. So they got together a team of friends to dig his grave. And by the way, did it in a party atmosphere. Thea Westcott, it's her composition, her voice, Diggin' Ol' Albert's Grave.

couple tough stories there. The first one was Thea Westcott's Digging Old Albert's Grave, and then Melanie Cannon and Cactus in a Coffee Can. You're tuned to Bluegrass Saturday Morning, the Jazz 88 weekly foray into bluegrass, old-time music. I'm your host, Phil Nussbaum. We do this from 7 till noon. Just a reminder, if you miss part or want to hear something over again, these shows are archived for a couple of weeks at the Jazz 88 website, which is jazz88.fm. And while you're up there, if you want to make a contribution, it will be most gratefully accepted. And our big fundraising event of the year is coming up. It starts next Friday, and we'll be fundraising next week and the week after on Bluegrass Saturday Morning. And we'll be doing our regular shows with some pitches for support, but we know how to keep them short and to the point. And, of course, we're hoping that we get lots of support so we can keep on keeping on with our style of community radio. Bill Monroe and the Bluegrass Boys, the father of bluegrass music. And if you listen to bluegrass, been with it a while, you may have heard that some say that the greatest contribution Bill made was weaving the blues into bluegrass music. These from 1949, Bill's instrumental, The Bluegrass Stomp, and then Traveling This Lonesome Road.

1949 work by Bill Monroe and the Bluegrass Boys. First, we had Bluegrass Stomp and then Traveling This Lonesome Road. Fred Keller, the mandolin player, singer, songwriter, he writes about Minnesota history, and here's his CD, Drifting Down the Kettle, as in Kettle River. The other members of the group, Dave Towsley and Bill Cagley, way back, everybody was excited about automobile transportation and especially the Model T Ford.

0: Memorial, Mr. John Kosky.
1: Fred Keller wrote it and sang it. He calls his group the Scally Line, and that's from his project, the Scally Line Drifting Down the Kettle, T Model Ford. On Bluegrass Saturday Morning, when we get back, we'll have a couple of Cole songs in segment four.
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3: 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My wife Ellen and I live in Plymouth, Minnesota. 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

Welcome back to Bluegrass Saturday Morning. Phil Nussbaum here. A couple Cole songs later on in this segment. We opened up with fiddlin' Brittany Haas with Daryl Anger on the mandola, Scott Nygaard, the guitarist, Bruce Molsky, the banjoist, and Natalie Haas, the cellist. Oh, with the bass player, Todd Sikafoos. That, of course, the traditional tune, Dry and Dusty, which Brittany played on the five-string fiddle. Nicole Christensen, a little philosophical, an old Dillard's number in this. I would think the best-remembered Dillard's song from the old days, There Is a Time, and then a little more philosophy from Charlie Sizemore singing Tom T. Hall, Wash My Face in the Morning Dew.

Little philosophy going on there. First, Nicole Christensen's treatment of the Dillards, There Is a Time, and then Charlie Sizemore, a Nashville lawyer, treating Tom T. Hall, I Washed My Face in the Morning Dew. Cole, well, I've got the country gentleman lined up here doing a bluegrass three-part harmony version of a song that was a major hit in the United States, a radio song in the 1950s, and I think the early 1950s. It's called Dark as a Dungeon. And then covering the same sort of stuff, you know, the difficulty of the work, the discomfort involved, the low pay, Larry Cordell. And in Larry's song, well, Cole speaks. Larry's one is called Hello, My Name is Cole.

country gentleman first in Dark as a Dungeon, and then Larry Cordell did a songwriting workshop at the August Festival a couple of years ago. Hello, my name is Cole. Very promising young artist next, Ashley Graham. She sings, she plays the mandolin, and the CD is called I'll Just Drive, and I think she's really referencing not transportation, but the way she plays the mandolin. Couple numbers from her CD, Dozen Reasons, and then Head Over High Heels.

Nice Work by Ashley Graham, Dozen Reasons, and Head Over High Heels. La Plante Road next. These two, Elizabeth Ashworth and Emily La Plante, combine, bluegrass style.

0: couple of duets from our region, La Plante Road with Choices, and then Gentleman Dreadnought and the White Freightliner Blues. Bluegrass Saturday Morning resumes shortly.
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3: You're listening to Jazz 88 on Acoustic Saturday, and it's time for a traffic update. In Minneapolis, the exit ramp from eastbound 394 to west 94 is closed. In Arden Hills and Roseville, southbound 51 is closed between 694 and Highway 36 through the weekend. And Highway 13 northbound is closed between West Frontage Road and Nicollet Avenue South. This is through mid-October. Finally, in St. Paul, Shepherd Road is closed in both directions between Lexington Parkway South and Otto Avenue for road construction. A forecast for the day, showers are expected mainly afternoon with a high near 60 degrees. Tonight, still a chance of showers and a low around 55.
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Welcome to segment 5 of Bluegrass Saturday Morning. We opened up there with Fiddlin' Billy Hurt, and he follows Clark Kessinger stylistically. That's a Kessinger number called Old Jake Gilley. Great job by Billy Hurt. More modernistic fiddle playing here from Patrick McAvenue. His EP is called Fortis, and this is Pat's composition, a nice performance on the mandolin on this one by Seth Taylor. Patrick McAvenue leads Magathy.

Fiddlin' Patrick McAvenue, that's his composition. It was called Magathy. Lori Lewis, Californian, coming up in a short time on Bluegrass Saturday Morning. Straight ahead, Grass from a current band, Seth Mulder and Midnight Run, Heartbreak Express.

Seth Mulder and Company, and that was Heartbreak Express. Well, Lori Lewis, you know, she's from California, and her current CD is called Oh California, and that is the name of one of the songs on it, Lori Lewis and the Right Hands. And she sings about her state, and you can tell that she's aware of the Spanish-based cultures around her because there's a little bit of a Spanish vibe in the melody, in the overall interpretation. Lori Lewis and the Right Hands and Oh California. And then we'll listen to Lori Lewis from some years back, Lori Lewis in collaboration with Kathy Kallick, and their work together from some years back is a tribute to California bluegrass pioneers Vern and Ray. It was Vern Williams and Ray Park, and they did straight-ahead bluegrass, the kind they learned in their original home in Arkansas. We'll listen to Lori and Kathy, Cabin on a Mountain.

Recent Lori Lewis, first O California, then a few years back, Lori with Kathy Kallick doing Vern and Ray's take on Cabin on a Mountain. Let's go up north to Duluth. A banjoist named Lance Ricard some years back recorded a very nice CD with a lot of original music. Chris Silver was in there, Pete Matheson, Jerry Small. This is from a project called Big Heart Down, Lance Ricard leading the Distant Swells.

That's Ricard. That's his song, his tune, The Distant Swells. Got something here from the first Earl Jam CD made by Tony Trischka. He plays Earl Scruggs solos. He transcribed them and then invites other players to come in and record them, although they are not required to play them like members of Earl's group, the Foggy Mountain Boys. Earl never recorded formally San Antonio's Rose, but he played it in jam sessions, and that's where Tony got the version. So he's playing like Earl would play San Antonio Rose. And the others in on this, Sierra Farrell is the vocalist, fiddle players Daryl Anger, Casey Dreesen, the guitarist Oliver Craven, Josh Rilko is the mandolinist, Jeff Saunders plays the bass, and harmony parts sung by Phoebe Hunt and Lindsay Liu.

0: After San Antonio Rose, that was Tony Trischka on the banjo playing it like Earl Scruggs, and put that on Earl Jam number one. And then Fiddlin' Billy Hurt with Chinky Pin. I suspect that's the same tune sometimes known as Chinkapin Hunting on Bluegrass Saturday Morning. Well, you might be wondering, when's the fun drive coming? Because it is fall and end of September. And the answer is, next Friday is the first day of the fun drive on Jazz 88. Saturday, we'll be raising money for bluegrass music on the radio. I'm just putting this out there so that listeners are ready to contribute, to talk to a phone operator or just go to the internet, jazz88.fm, and make pledges of support. 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

Ned Lubarecki was the banjoist, and that's his session. The tune was called Cleveland Park. And Ned explores many banjo moods on his CD, and including this jazz tune, which was all over media half a century and more ago, the Paul Desmond number called Take Five.

Ned Lubarecki, Adventurous on the banjo. That was Take 5. A gem of bluegrass coming in a short time on Bluegrass Saturday Morning. Recent Rhonda Vincent, In Between Town.

sound of Vincent sang In Between Towns, and we went local for the Rowe Family Singers and Weep Sweet Willow. Time for our Gem of Bluegrass, which addresses something called Hillbilly Chic.

In the old days, when old-time musicians sang about the farm, it was from experience. The singers knew all about family farming, and so did listeners. And their shared experience was struggling to get by. On a small farm, even in good times, it's tough to make a living. Newspaper.

The thing is, on all of these old songs, the singers are relating to farming as a business. 100 years ago, 50% of the country lived and worked small farms. They shared a type of cultural identity. But when farms got bigger, people moved to town, and fewer were engaged in farming, it changed songs set in the country. They were no longer about home, but they were nostalgic about the old home.

Some other songs relating to cultural identity portray folks who get together to enact a shared heritage while living in a new place. Take the song Hoe Down in Motown, set in Detroit, when people from the South get together after the work week.

Did you notice how they celebrated their Southern heritage? Music, dance, sweet tea, and fried chicken. Know how to give a bluegrass song the flavor of the rural Southern heritage? You just drop in some grits and bacon into the lyric. That's

song about a rural mail delivery guy, and the grits and bacon make the story credible. Today's bluegrass audience does not share a common heritage, but the audience appreciates the rural background of the music, so songs that relate to the rural heritage are welcome in all bluegrass circles. But there's another effect set in motion by the early songs that comment about farm work. In the old days on the farm and in later days, the music stresses pride in the working class way of life and the culture shared by working people.

Stay Down to Earth with Me. In bluegrass, there always has been a bit of mistrust in, you know, politicians, lawyers, and a trust and familiarity with the common culture. Listen to the description of the apple of a guy's eye in the song Hillbilly Got It.

no big city sophisticate, no rich girl. She's really more like the girl next door. But everything a regular guy could want. In the old days of the music, there was a common interest in farm economics, and that's still around. But it's evolved into a new expression of solidarity with common culture and also what you might call hillbilly chic.

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After the recent Sierra Ho with Tim O'Brien, we had recent, seldom seen, doing Bob Dylan, just like they always did, walking down the line. Here's Section House, a current group that specializes in instrumental music, some of it cutting edge. This is called In Rut.

0: Section House in Rutt. Running a little late here. We'll be back shortly.
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2: You're listening to Jazz 88 on Acoustic Saturday, and it's time for a traffic update. In Minneapolis, the exit ramp from eastbound 394 to west 94 is closed. In Arden Hills and Roseville, southbound 51 is closed between 694 and Highway 36 through the weekend. And Highway 13 northbound is closed between West Frontage Road and Nicollet Avenue South. This is through mid-October. Finally, in St. Paul, Shepherd Road is closed in both directions between Lexington Parkway South and Otto Avenue for road construction. A forecast for the day, showers are expected mainly afternoon with a high near 60 degrees. Tonight, still a chance of showers and a low around 55.
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Welcome back. Welcome to segment 7 of Bluegrass Saturday Morning. Phil Nussbaum here, your host, and we, of course, do this on Jazz 88, 7 in the morning till 12 noon weekly. We opened up there with an old tune called Chilly Winds. That's marked traditional. Janie Rothfield, the fiddle player, and Alan Carr was the accompanist. Another traditional-sounding tune. It's been composed in the last few decades by Andy Statman, and our local Adam Kiesling plays it. It's called the Flatbush Waltz.

for local Adam Kiesling playing the composition of Andy Statman, the Flatbush Waltz. Andy is from Brooklyn, New York. Flatbush is a neighborhood in Brooklyn, and of course there's a Flatbush Avenue, which is where Ebbets Field was once located. Recent work by Yonder Mountain String Band, they are, I would say, a little contemporary, advanced as far as a stylistic, but singing about the same old stuff. Brand New Heartache. And then Third Time Out, Russell Moore reminisces about a past romance, singing of Dusty.

sentimental, nostalgic, Russell Moore and Third Time Out, and Dusty. That was on the heels of the Yonder Mountain String Band's brand new Heartache. The group was called Circus No. 9, the CD Modernus. Some of the members of the trio studied together at East Tennessee State University. Thomas Castle, Matthew Davis, Vince Illigan. This is Sun Won't Shine. And then after that, we'll put on Dee Dee Weiland and an old one associated with the Stanley Brothers, The Memory of Your Smile.

First, we had Circus Number 9's Sun Won't Shine, then Dee Dee Weiland's Memory of Your Smile. That leads us back to a traditional singer named Danny Paisley and a song that, well, is motivated by the highway coming through, which, of course, causes big changes.

0: The banjoist Ross Nickerson led "Don't This Road Look Rough and Rocky," an instrumental version with Rob Ikes on the resophonic guitar, Sean Lane the mandolin player, Tim Stafford the guitarist, and Wayne Taylor on the bass. 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

Hey, we are back on Bluegrass Saturday Morning. Phil Nussbaum here. Later on in the segment, continued listening to the recent CD project by Jim Hirst, the one called Travels and Time. Right there, another Ross Nickerson, one of the Bill Monroe compositions from the later career of Bill that have stuck around among players, Old Dangerfield. Well, here's a conservatory-based bluegrass group. Daryl Anger with Lucas Poole, Sharon Gilchrist, Courtney Hartman, and Joe Walsh, here with an arrangement of a tune written by a Metis fiddle player named John Arcand. It's called Gray Owl.

Darrell Anger and Company. That was called Gray Owl. Now here's a CD by the Burnett Sisters Band, kind of snuck up on everybody. If you take a look at the national charts, it's been doing pretty well. Called Easy Come, Easy Go. Here's how the CD concludes. It's called, well, with this title, it's got a little bit of everything. Sorrow, grief, and pain. And then we'll put on our local Pam Linton to sing one of the Carter family songs.

Sorrow, Grief, and Pain was from the Burnett Sisters Band. And then Pam Linton, our local, doing the Carter Family, Keep on the Sunny Side. Let's place Jim Hurst. Jim's current CD is called Travels and Time. And this one is about a person he encounters, and it's called Mile Marker, because the person encountered is standing by the side of the highway, and the location is identified by the mile marker.

Jim Hurst right there, and that was a song that he composed with Jack Shannon called Mile Marker 203. Beth Lawrence played the bass and sang the high part, Matt Wingate, the mandolinist, Chris Wade on the banjo, Christian Ward, the fiddle player. On Bluegrass Saturday Morning, hey, I've got a Bob Dylan song here, and this one's not been done by many bluegrass groups. An extended treatment here by Drew Emmett, backed by the John Cowan Band, Tangled Up in Blue.

0: Drew Emmett with the John Cowan Band doing Bob Dylan's Tangled Up in Blue. You're on Bluegrass Saturday Morning, heard 7 till noon on Jazz 88, but what if you can't listen to the whole thing? Or what if you get pulled away? Or I'm going this way because we have an archive, and any time at all that you would like to have a bluegrass sound check to whatever you're doing, it's there on the Jazz 88 website. It's jazz88.fm. Look for the archive. And then the shows are listed right there. We keep shows in the archive for a couple of weeks. We'll be back in a short time with segment 9, and we'll have a little bit of new.
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2: You're listening to Jazz 88 on Acoustic Saturday, and it's time for a traffic update. In Minneapolis, the exit ramp from eastbound 394 to west 94 is closed. In Arden Hills, in Roseville, southbound 51 is closed between 694 and Highway 36 through the weekend. And Highway 13 northbound is closed between West Frontage Road and Nicollet Avenue South. This is through mid-October. Finally, in St. Paul, Shepherd Road is closed in both directions between Lexington Parkway South and Otto Avenue for road construction. A forecast for the day, showers are expected mainly afternoon with a high near 60 degrees. Tonight, still a chance of showers and a low around 55.
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to segment 9 of Bluegrass Saturday Morning. Phil Nussbaum here, your host, and Tim Martin right there from a 2010 project called simply Bluegrass Fiddle. I know of no other recording of Tim Martin, but over the years, I've played and played this project. Why? Because I think it's a set of excellent original fiddle music. But, you know, I've thought, hey, let's have more. Let's have more. Well, never happened, but I'm very happy to keep playing this. Great help by Jeremy Stevens on the guitar, David McLaughlin, the mandolin player, Marshall Wilburn, the bass player, and Jesse Paker on the banjo. And the composer of Lights on the Riverside right there was Tim Martin. Let's play some more fiddle music. This is an Australian named George Jackson. Wherever he goes, he writes a tune that celebrates the place. This one's called Dorigo, and it's got some very nice banjo accompaniment by Brad Kolodner.

George Jackson, the fiddler and composer of Dorigo on Bluegrass Saturday Morning. We'll have new in a short time on the broadcast. Our local, Brian Wicklund. And until Brian makes a new CD, I guess we're just going to have to keep playing the last one. And this is a title selection. It's a calling card of Brian's Coming Down the Mountain.

The Barley Jacks with Brian Wicklund right there and Coming Down the Mountain. Here's a comparison of current bluegrass styles. First one, traditional. Fast, clean, tasteful, everything in tune, meeting your cues. The Cody Norris Band will listen to Back to the Country. And then, well, fast, clean, and tasteful, but, you know, playing on the boundaries of the idiom as well. The Henhouse Prowlers, Look Up to the Sky.

Cody Norris Band and then the Hen House Prowlers. Cody's was Back in the Country, and then the Hen House Prowlers, Look Up to the Sky. You know, my friend, Mr. Self-Indulgent, who encourages me to play music I like on the radio, add to that, he also encourages me to play songs that I think might be important on the radio. And it's new record time. Daryl Mosley's new record is called Little Moments. I'm going to slip it in the player and play cut one, which is called Corner of Hopeless. It's about Daryl's encounter with a person who is homeless.

Corner of Hopeless. Daryl Mosley. And he was the composer, he was the singer, and his new CD is called Little Moments, and we'll be sampling more from that CD and programs to come. New by Rita Bliss, it's called One More Winter. She is a singer, composer, clawhammer banjo player, and with her, Dom Fisher plays the guitar and bass, Noah Jeffries the fiddler, Billy Bright the mandolin player, Jimmy Scott Calhoun, who sings high parts, and the drummer is Patrick Herzfeld. All right, this is All My Days from Rita Bliss.

0: We had Rita Bliss first from her new project, a song called All My Days. By the way, the project, the CD is called One More Winter. And you're on Bluegrass Saturday Morning, heard weekly from 7 a.m. till 12 noon on Jazz 88. The web address, jazz88.fm. We'll be using that a lot on our next broadcast, because it'll be a fundraising edition. Just want to let everybody know it's coming so that we can have a shot at keep on keeping on with our kind of our unique blend of elements in the programming on Jazz 88. Okay, we're back shortly.
1: Justin's a young farmer who felt overwhelmed. 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

A.J. Srubis right there, opening up this portion of Bluegrass Saturday Morning, our local A.J. and the Joe Booker March. A week from tomorrow, there's a show at the Ginkgo Coffee Shop with Triple Fiddle and the Eclectics. We'll have a little bit about that in a short time on the broadcast. Let's have another A.J., one of the waltzes that A.J. plays, the Missouri Waltz.

AJ's Rubus, our local with the Missouri Waltz. According to folklore, the favorite tune of former President Harry Truman. At any rate, little special C here with Greg Blake and Claire Lynch, Snowbird, a country radio song from 50, 70 years ago.

0: special consensus from the Blue North Project and a very popular song some years back called Snowbird that really works out nicely on the bluegrass instruments. Just a word about a performance coming up in the near future. 4th of October, it's a Sunday from 7 to 9 p.m. at Ginkgo Coffee in St. Paul. The one, there's more than one, but this is at the one on 721 Snelling Avenue North, which is on the intersection with Minnehaha. And it's going to be the Eclectics, a group that I'm part of, and a group called Triple Fiddle. And I had a chance to talk to Maura Dunst of Triple Fiddle, where Maura addresses one of the group's songs, Angeline the Baker.
1: That's a tune that we all knew pretty well, and that's what that's we take the approach with Angeline that I was talking about first, where we play the melody as written with a high harmony and a low harmony, and then we also bring in vocals for that, which we pass around verse by verse, and then we also take a big solo section where Rachel and formerly Jackie, now Tessa, and I each have our moment playing kind of whatever we want along with the chord structure of the song. So Angeline's really fun because it's one that everybody knows. It's a very old classic bluegrass tune, and we get to put our triple fiddle spin on it, which has been very rewarding.
2: Okay, 2, 3, 4.

Angeline the Baker, and that is from Triple Fiddle, performing on October 4th from 7 p.m. at Ginkgo Coffee House on 721 Snelling Avenue North in St. Paul. Now, the other group on the bill is one that I'm part of, which is called The Eclectics. And The Eclectics does just what the name implies. Everything from old bluegrass to, well, what we call surprising bluegrass, and then some original music as well. This is one that's been around a long time. It started out as a composition of the pianist Errol Garner. And here's The Eclectics with Misty.

Misty, of course, by The Eclectics. Triple Fiddle and The Eclectics performs at Ginkgo Coffee House Sunday, the 4th of October from 7 till 9 p.m. And the web address of Ginkgo is Ginkgo.

0: Intriguing instrumental music by Section House that was called Passion Dance. On Bluegrass Saturday Morning, I'm your host Phil Nussbaum. Shamrock Shore is next.
1: 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Jazz at Lincoln Center Orchestra returns with Wynton Marsalis. 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
4: You're listening to Jazz 88 on Acoustic Saturday, and it's time for a traffic update. In Minneapolis, the exit ramp from eastbound 394 to west 94 is closed. In Arden Hills and Roseville, southbound 51 is closed between 694 and Highway 36 through the weekend. And Highway 13 northbound is closed between West Frontage Road and Nicollet Avenue South. This is through mid-October. Finally, in St. Paul, Shepherd Road is closed in both directions between Lexington Parkway South and Otto Avenue for road construction. A forecast for the day, showers are expected mainly afternoon with a high near 60 degrees. Tonight, still a chance of showers and a low around 55.
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0: Hello, you've landed on the Shamrock Shore on listener-driven Jazz 88. Welcome. I am Brian Miller, and together each week we explore the roots and branches of the vibrant living musical traditions of Ireland. And that was brand new, unreleased music there from a group consisting of Colin Farrell and Dave Curley, Kevin Crawford, Mick Broderick, and Kieran Leonard. The album is going to be called Down to the Shore. And I'm playing it in part because the Celtic Junction Arts Center's annual fall fundraiser is coming up in 2 weeks, Saturday, October 10th. And the guest artists this year are indeed Mr. Colin Farrell and Dave Curley, two of the artists you just heard. And I have Colin Farrell on the phone from Florida. Is that where you are, Colin?
1: Hi, Brian. Yeah, that's where I'm coming from, Orlando, Florida.
0: How long have you been in Florida, Colin?
1: I moved over here in 2005. I was asked to, a friend of mine, Peter Brown, you know Peter, he's a great accordion player from Dublin.
0: Sure.
1: Was asked to put a band together for a house gig in an Irish pub in Disney Springs. It used to be Pleasure Island in Florida. So I came over with Peter Brown, Shane McGowan, a great guitar player from Sligo, and Johnny Snags, a singer and Baron player from Dublin. So we came over in October 2005, and we've only been here for a year at the most, and I'm still here nearly 21 years later.
0: Yeah, it's an amazing story. And here in the Twin Cities, and actually down there in Florida as well, we have in Florida you have James Kelly, and up here in the Twin Cities, Patty O'Brien and Dahi Sproul, who kind of similarly came over for a gig, I think, in 1979. And they're here even longer than you, but
1: yeah, it's crazy how it works out. You never know.
0: Yeah, one thing leads to another, and then you're coming with Dave Curley. Is Dave based in the States these days as well?
1: Dave is, yeah. Dave's been coming over to America probably since about 11 or 12, and then he was living in Chicago for the last while. And just before when COVID happened in 2020, the place where I work was reopened in June of 2020. So they asked me if I'd like to start playing back there, and if I knew anyone that I'd like to do it with. So I'd just done a few gigs with Dave, and I rang him and said, Dave, do you want to come down to Florida for a few months? That was in 2020, and because at the time no one thought it would last as long as it did. So he came down, and he moved in with me for a couple of years, and we did the gig, and he's still here. So he's here 6 years now. Yeah.
0: You guys are such a great pair, and we were lucky to have Dave here with One for the Foxes, I think. Was it even at the fundraiser? It was a year ago.
1: It was for the fundraiser, so it'd be a year ago, yeah.
0: Yeah, but man, he's just singing so amazing. He sounds so good, and he's playing on guitar too. He plays all kinds of different things, and it's a perfect kind of combo, the two of you. So you're playing there, like, is it every day that you're playing at the gig?
1: When we're here in town, it averages out at 5 gigs a week, so, yeah.
0: Wow, it's amazing.
1: Busy enough. But, no, it's good fun. Like, I mean, it's a long gig, but we enjoy it. And like you said, Dave's a brilliant musician, great singer, and he's very easygoing, so it makes it very easy.
0: Yeah.
1: I've done gigs with a lot of guitar players and singers over the years, but can make it a little difficult after a while. I shouldn't say that on air, should I?
0: Oh well, yeah, you're saying it. You're saying it to a guitar player that tries his hardest not to make things too difficult.
1: Well, Dave's very he's sound, and it's a gig, and no one tells us what to play. We can play anything we want. I mean, we do a lot of requests, but.
0: But that kind of the steadiness of it is worth so much for a musician. Like in the Twin Cities here, we had for a long time the Prairie Home Companion show, you know, and
1: yeah.
0: For the people that had that as a gig, like Peter Ostrushko, the great, you know, great fiddle player, great mandolin player, like it was amazing to just have that forum to keep playing on a regular basis, you know, like.
1: Oh, it's nice. Yeah, a lot to be said. You don't lug in gear around in your home in your own bed every night. And
0: sure. Sure. Yes.
1: Yeah. Get to see your family. It's difficult when you're on the road and stuff like that. So it is nice. And then again, it's nice to be able to just come up to Minneapolis, St. Paul area, just to do the gig on Saturday, October the 10th. That's, you know, just to get away for a night, great as well. So.
0: Yeah. Well, we're looking forward to having you. And thanks for reiterating the date there. It is indeed Saturday, October 10th. It's 2 weeks from today. And the MC on the night is a man from Fermanagh, in the north of Ireland, John Cosgrove. He's a great character. Twin Cities people might know him from his famous trivia nights around town. But, you know, there's a meal at this fundraiser, and there's a lot of laughs and a few drinks, and Colin Farrell and Dave Curley are the artists. And we just heard that track a bit ago from a new project. So this is brand new, unreleased album that we listened to, and it's the two of you and Kevin Crawford and Mick Broderick and Kieran Linner. Now, I know Kevin's based in New York these days, is he?
1: Yep, New York, and Mick's up in Dublin, Ohio, and Kieran's in Nashville, Tennessee.
0: Oh, wow. So you're all over stateside, yeah.
1: We're all stateside, and it was, we put it together for, we did the Dublin Irish Festival this year.
0: Cool.
1: Actually, we put it together the year before, but it was me that mixed and mastered it, and we did it in like, we did the whole album in about 8 or 9 days. And it was, as you know, people recording it. I recorded my bit at home, or with Dave, and then we sent it to Mick. So it's, I mean, a lot of people record like that now, just with the modern technology. But we never released it. We never got it mixed and mastered, and so we got all that done properly. We added a track as well. So, and we're hoping to release it pretty soon.
0: Yeah, that would be great. Well, it's you know, I've been listening to all of you, I think, play for many years. You know, I was a big fan of the band Slide back in the day with Mick, and listened to your own music and Kevin Crawford's music forever. And Kieran Leonard's a barong player. I'm sure I've heard him before somewhere.
1: Yeah, Kieran tours. Well, he used to play with Clannad, and he tour a lot with
0: very good. Yeah.
1: Celtic Woman, and he's a brilliant musician, and no, it's exciting. You know, I do a lot of albums, and I never think much about it. I never even really, this sounds terrible, but I never listen to much of my own music, but I never do. I never listen back to it much, but I enjoy listening to this album. You know, I've listened to it quite a lot since we finished it.
0: Cool. Well, a lot of, you know, a lot of people will know those names, and a lot of people know Dave's music, and I know just from my students here at the Center for Irish Music, people listen to your tunes that you write and you post online. I've even one of my ensembles has been doing one of your tunes that one of my students pulled off the internet. So
1: I'm still doing that every day.
0: Oh, that's great! Amazing.
1: I started for 4 years now writing a tune every day. So
0: it's amazing. What a project! Yeah.
1: Yeah, but no, it's something keeps good for the head.
0: It's fantastic. So we'll be really looking forward to having you guys here in 2 weeks. Everybody should come out. Again, this is the annual Celtic Junction Arts Center fall fundraiser, and it's here at the Celtic Junction Arts Center, indeed, on Prior Avenue North in St. Paul. It's Saturday, October 10th, 6 p.m. is when things get going. There's food, drinks, laughs. The MC is John Cosgrove, and then the entertainment is Colin Farrell and Dave Curley. And we're going to hear a song now from Dave Curley. This is off this upcoming release called Down to the Shore, and this is called Highland Paddy. So thanks very much for calling in, Colin. It's great to chat with you.
1: Pleasure, Brian. Look forward to seeing you on the 10th.
0: Yeah, we'll see you on the 10th. Take care.
1: Take care, mate. See you. Bye-bye.

Dave Curley singing the song Highland Paddy, and that was Colin Farrell on fiddle with the group playing a tune that he wrote himself, Avalon Ridge. Dave and Colin are performing at the Celtic Junction Arts Center fundraiser on October 10th. And Colin, and I forgot during our interview there to say that the name of this new band that he and Dave are in is Fanore, F-A-N-O-R-E. And those tracks were from their as yet unreleased album, Down to the Shore. I should also say that Colin Farrell is the fiddle player with the band Lunasa. And I believe they have a Twin Cities show coming up in the new year, so watch for that. Big thanks to Padraig's Brewing for supporting the Shamrock Shore. Do visit Padraig's Tap Room up at Broadway and Central in Minneapolis. We will go now to another Irishman who has made his home in America in recent years. This is Dermot O'Maher. He's a great accordion and melodeon player from Cork, and he's based in Boston these days. Here, he's on melodeon doing Scatter the Mud and Contentment is Wealth.

Surika Costello with a set of reels off her album The Primrose Lass. Surika is not at all based in the USA, but she will be here for 1 week this next month. She's coming to St. Paul to be artist in residence at the Center for Irish Music from October 14th through the 20th. And there will be workshops and then a concert at the Celtic Junction Arts Center the night of Friday, October 16th. That just might feature yours truly on guitar. In fact, it will. So come out to that if you can. Look up the Center for Irish Music for information on the workshops. 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I'm your host, Brian Miller. You can get in touch with me via email anytime. shamrockshore@jazz88.fm is the address. Here is an Irish musician who, like Colin Farrell, was born in England and is now based in the States. This is Pauline Keneally with Paddy Cronin's and Within a Mile of Dublin.

Mighty stuff there from Pauline Keneally. She's deep in the groove on that second tune. Love that. In the second half of today's show, we'll hear more music from Irish immigrants to the U.S., including Susan McKeown, James Kelly, and Larry Nugent. But first, we'll take a bit of a detour into the realm of folk rock. The Twin Cities band The Hounds of Finn celebrates their 20-year anniversary with a show at the Celtic Junction this coming Friday, October 2nd. It's part of the Midway Music and Arts Festival, and their opening act is the Advanced Youth Ensemble from the Center for Irish Music. Here's the title track from their album Gravity Pulls, a song written by the Irish immigrant in the band, singer Leslie Rich.

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1: Welcome back to the Shamrock Shore. We will go now to another Irish musician that's been based in the U.S. for quite a long time. I believe she bounces back and forth between her native Dublin and New York City. This is singer Susan McKeown, recorded live at Mona's, a famed Irish session pub in New York. And she's doing Maidin Oer, which translates as Autumn Morning. Perfect song for this time of year.

The late, great Paddy Keenan on Illin Pipes doing Condon's Frolics and The Eavesdropper. That is off his Port na Pibra, or The Piper's Tune, album from back in the 80s. Paddy Keenan passed away about a month ago. 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I'm your host, Brian Miller, and you can get in touch with me anytime via email. 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You can do so at jazz88.fm. Paddy Keenan was based here in the U.S. for many years, and we'll go to another great of Irish music that has made his home stateside. Fiddle player James Kelly grew up in the absolute epicenter of Irish music revival in the 1950s and 60s, and his father, John Kelly, was a concertina and fiddle player from Clare who was involved with Coultry Coolin. The family hosted many of the greats at their home in Dublin back in those days. And here is James Kelly with his brother, John Kelly Jr., from their duo LP that came out in 1976, just a few years before James came over to America. Here they play two Donegal reels, Ciaru Cavan and The Wild Irishman.

Concertina player Brenda Castles with a set of tunes off her album, The Light Side of the Tune. That was Merrily Kiss the Quaker, Merrily Dance the Quaker, and Going for Water. She is another musician, Brenda Castles, who, kind of like Susan McKeown that we heard earlier, bounces back and forth between Ireland and the States. But of course, Irish immigrant musicians have been performing and recording in the U.S. for a very long time, and we'll go way back to the early 20th century now for a song from John McGettigan, a singer and entertainer from County Donegal, who recorded this with his Irish Minstrels back in 1929. A lot of us were breaking out the flannel this past week. Here is Me Husband's Flannel Shirt.

beer. I do not like this neighborhood, the reason I'll tell you. Some blackguard stole me husband's shirt, an old-time navy blue. Oh, what

several places, from the collar told the tale. But if I found out who stole that shirt, be God, he'd be in jail. Oh, it was a rainy day, my eyes were filled with dirt. It was

car. Thanks for tuning in. Be sure to stay tuned for Good Acoustics coming up next with Eric Brandt. If you missed the start of this week's show or you want to share the whole thing with others, you can stream it after the end of the hour when you click on demand at jazz88.fm. I will finish with a track from the fantastic 1979 album by Dahi Sproul, Patty O'Brien, and James Kelly. We're so lucky to have Dahi and Patty based right here in the Twin Cities. And James has stayed down in Florida, so we get to see him once in a while, too. Here is Dahi Sproul singing The Boys of Mullabon. See you next week.

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2: You're listening to Jazz 88 on Acoustic Saturday, and it's time for a traffic update. In Minneapolis, the exit ramp from eastbound 394 to west 94 is closed. In Arden Hills and Roseville, southbound 51 is closed between 694 and Highway 36 through the weekend. And Highway 13 northbound is closed between West Frontage Road and Nicollet Avenue South. This is through mid-October. Finally, in St. Paul, Shepherd Road is closed in both directions between Lexington Parkway South and Otto Avenue for road construction. A forecast for the day, showers are expected mainly afternoon with a high near 60 degrees. Tonight, still a chance of showers and a low around 55.
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4: It must be Saturday. You found good acoustics with me, Eric Brandt, here at listener-driven Jazz 88. We're starting off with the OK Factor, Liz's Porch, from the recording That's Enough of That. Stick around. Lots of great music coming your way.

And that's Bahar Movahed, a Persian classical musician, with their song and instrumental Jest from her recording Together Yet Alone. We started in somewhat classical mode with local group The OK Factor. It takes kind of the spirit of classical music and modernizes it. And we'll stay in this mode for one more song. This is Kronos Quartet, who's well known for modern classical music. And here they've partnered with Asha Bhosle, who's famous voice of Bollywood films. This is from the recording, You've Stolen My Heart, Beloved, Oh Beloved.

From the 1930s, that's a recording featuring Django Reinhardt on guitar, a variety of other musicians who unfortunately names are lost to time. But that's an early recording of Django Reinhardt, probably in his late teens, early 20s. Brice Napolitain. Before that, banjoist Angelina Carberry from her Pluckin' Mad album. We're hearing from Minnesota artist Mike Munson. This is his trio with the instrumental Sometimes, Not Always.

0: Programming on Jazz 88 is supported by The Dakota, 10th and Nicollet, downtown Minneapolis. Coming on Tuesday, October 20th, the Cape Verdean vocals of Lucibella. On the 22nd through the 24th, it's Chris Bode with two shows each day. Then Sunday, the 25th, the traditional Cuban music of the Afro-Cuban All-Stars. 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

Starting off segment two of Good Acoustics is the Gated Community from the local scene with their song Hand in the Air from their recent recording Goodbye Work. They recently achieved a milestone and have been together for 20 years. That is no easy feat, keeping a band together that long and still doing so well. Congratulations to them. Up next, AJ Lee and Blue Summit, Fishing in the Dark.

One of the things I love about making good acoustics is hearing from listeners who give me so many fantastic suggestions. I follow up on all of them, not always as quickly as I'd like, but I do. And when the artists get back to me and send me their music, I do my best to play as much of it as I can. This request comes from Molly Mayer, great local artist, who suggested the band Sway Wild. And here's her song, Chimney Fire. I hate

From her forthcoming release, that's a new song by Rhiannon Giddens, Carolina Rain. All right, buckle up, folks. We're going to get electronic for a while, starting with Sharif Megerbane and Ali, heading to Ibibo Sound Machine, and then Tom X Chow.

0: from Surulere to Isaliko, Ikoyi and Yaba. Everybody, everywhere you go, got to be just who you are. Down in London to Africa, got to be just who you are. Everybody, everywhere you go, just be who you are.
1: From

0: If you're ever in a car crash, your safety and the safety of others comes first. Always call 911 right away. 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Move your vehicle off the road and stay in your vehicle with your seatbelt on. Now, if you're approaching a crash, give space to emergency responders. Remember, the Move Over Law requires drivers to slow down and change lanes when approaching emergency vehicles. 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
1: 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Jazz was part of that story, too. 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I'm Christian McBride.
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3: 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In Minneapolis, the exit ramp from eastbound 394 to west 94 is closed. In Arden Hills and Roseville, southbound 51 is closed between 694 and Highway 36 through the weekend. And Highway 13 northbound is closed between West Frontage Road and Nicollet Avenue South. This is through mid-October. Finally, in St. Paul, Shepherd Road is closed in both directions between Lexington Parkway South and Otto Avenue for road construction. A forecast for the day, showers are expected mainly afternoon with a high near 60 degrees. Tonight, still a chance of showers and a low around 55.
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5: Welcome to the second hour of Good Acoustics, the show for musical omnivores, with me, Eric Brandt. And thank you so much for listening to Jazz 88 today. I need to back up a little bit and explain what you heard right before the break. Let's go in backward order. We ended with Lake Street Dive. That's a new song of theirs called You're Never Around. Before that was Tom X Chow from New York City, I Just Sat Down. The song's pretty funny. Before that, Ibibo Sound Machine, Nigerian artist based in the UK. And first was Sharif Megarbane and Ali. Let's pivot now and hear from the new album by The Warren Treaty, Lay This Bottle Down. This was

From an EP she released this summer, that's Sierra Ferrell, the new song Trying to Love You. I want to say, if you ever have questions about the playlist or about Jazz 88, head on over to jazz88.fm. Look up Good Acoustics. You can learn all about the show. Get a hold of me, as well as donate to the station. This is George Harrison. You might know that name. This is the song Behind That Locked Door, remixed in 2020.

Up next, we're going to feature Canadian songwriter Lynn Miles from her most excellent album called Tumbleweedy World. This is a treasure of a song called Gold in the Middle.

That track, Shemesh, is for a collaboration from an album called Ranja between Shai Ben Sure, Dranny Greenwood, who many of you might know from Radiohead, and the Rajasthan Express. That song absolutely had a Radiohead vibe to it. Hope you appreciated that. Before that, from the local scene, Joe Moran with his original song, Don't You Know. Marty Stewart is up next from Space Junk, All the Pretty Horses.

0: I'm Captain Michael Pertel from West St. Paul. 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

Yep, that's JJ Cale and Eric Clapton with Roll On from their Road to Escondido album, which came out 20 years ago. Let's have some more blues. Tedeschi Trucks Band, Love Has

And that's a new song by Buddy Miller, As Long As I Have You. Let's go local. This is the group Wren and Wild. They put out an excellent new album called Serial Dreamers. This is Dog Days.

Again, from the local scene, that is Wren and Wild with Dog Days. Let's stay local, hear from John Magnuson. Recently put out a new album called Denial USA. He's so great with a turn of phrase. Here's this new one called I'd Wreck Their Marriage If I Could. I'd

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You can play all the shows again on demand. Just look for Good Acoustics. You can play this show again, as well as last week's episode. I love playing so much local music, and here's a new song by Cassandra Cole, Friend, from a recording called The Gray.

Again, that's Cassandra Cole with Friend from her album, The Gray. We're coming to the end of Good Acoustics. I want to thank all of you so much for listening today. I make the show for you each and every Saturday, and it runs from 1 to 3 here at Listener Driven Jazz 88. We started today's episode with the OK Factor. We're going to close with them as well. This is from their first recording from many years ago called Water Street. This is their instrumental.

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2: You're listening to Jazz 88 on Acoustic Saturday, and it's time for a traffic update. In Minneapolis, the exit ramp from eastbound 394 to west 94 is closed. In Arden Hills, in Roseville, southbound

0: 51 is closed between 694 and Highway 36 through the weekend. And Highway 13 northbound is closed between West Frontage Road and Nicollet Avenue South. This is through mid-October. Finally, in St. Paul, Shepherd Road is closed in both directions between Lexington Parkway South and Otto Avenue for road construction. A forecast for the day, showers are expected mainly afternoon with a high near 60 degrees. Tonight, still a chance of showers and a low around 55.
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0: line. 18 hammers falling in our line. It ain't no hammer yelling, it ring like mine.
1: Yeah!
2: This is American Roots. Angola Prison is 18,000 acres surrounded on three sides by the Mississippi River. In 1901, the Angola Plantation was taken over as the Louisiana State Penitentiary. Angola has ominous associations in a state that leads the nation in percent of population in prison. In a nation that has the highest number of incarcerated people in the world, the prison has been famous for work songs like the one here by Roosevelt Charles, Big Louisiana, and Reverend Rogers, recorded in 1959.
1: Yeah.
0: Ain't that boy the coming down the road, Roland. Ain't that boy the coming.
2: Angola was also known as the farm for its sugar and cotton cash crops grown by inmates, often under intolerable conditions. Music in Angola has been part of prison life since its beginnings. The late saxophonist Charles Neville, who served time in the early 60s, will tell us about that music scene, along with the voices of singers and scholars, gospel musicians, country pickers, and jazzmen, plus famed music prisoners nationwide, the late Merle Haggard, Johnny Cash, and Lead Belly, who spent time at Angola. First, a beloved soul man's take on prison workers he observed while touring the South in the 1960s. The late Sam Cooke on American Roots.
3: I hear something saying,

0: The Knickknacks, a jazz band recorded at Angola Prison in 1959 by LSU's Harry Oster. That bluesy bebop ensemble included New Orleans notables like drummer James Black, pianist James Booker, and later Charles Neville. Before that, Tippo, Mississippi native, the late Mose Allison at the piano, 1957, with his bohemian take on Parchment Farm, a buck of white blues about Mississippi's infamous prison. Although Neville Brothers singer Aaron Neville's famed for his updating of the old inmate song Angola Bound, it was his brother and saxophonist Charles Neville who actually did time at Angola Prison. He was among many great musicians who were sent to the penitentiary for drug offenses. Charles begins the tale with his arrest in New Orleans.
1: I got busted for possession of 2 marijuana cigarettes, 2 joints. Got sentenced to 5 years at hard labor in Louisiana State Penitentiary at Angola.

0: What year was that?
1: 1963.
0: Now, was this one of these situations where law enforcement really wanted you for something else, but this was an easy excuse? I mean, that's crazy.
1: Yes, it was. Because, you know, I had a drug habit. I was hustling. I was a shoplifter. And I had a partner who had asked me to work with her, a white girl. And so the way the scene was, the black person comes in the store and everybody follows me through the store. And this nicely dressed white lady comes in and she's got free run of the place. And so she was cleaning them out. Yeah. And, you know, what happened when they finally realized that she and I were working together, that's when they promised me they were going to get me at least 5 years. They set me up.

0: What was your mood at that point?
1: Well, for me, it was like going back to the slavery days.
2: Well, it's early in the morning, baby, where I ride. Lordy, mama. Well, it's early in the morning, baby, where I ride.
1: The main crop was the sugarcane, and there was a big sugar mill where they made molasses, they made syrup, they made brown sugar, they made bleached sugar. My life wasn't worth a nickel up there. You could be killed in many ways, either by the people who ran the place, the captains or the bosses, because the prison was not supported by the state. There was no money to hire guards. So the guards, the guys with the guns, were inmates doing time for manslaughter, drugs, all kinds of stuff. And we'd ride out the field on this open cattle truck. And the guard sees somebody on the truck who ran out with his money for drugs, then decides to kill him and shoots on the truck. And he might kill the guy he's shooting at. He might miss that guy and just kill somebody else. So, you know, just trying to get to work was dangerous. And then the invisible line connecting those guards was the guard line. And the rule was that if a prisoner got within 6 feet of the guard line, shoot to kill.

0: Well,
1: there was a song that we learned. A big white man on a big white horse. You don't know his name, better call him boss. And that was how we had to address the bosses, as boss. And when my friend James Black, the great drummer, came in, he had been out on the road with Yusuf Lateef. And we had to really educate him. And he was saying, man, you know, they bow on your head, man, I ain't going to do that. Yes, you got to do it, because if you don't, they will kill you. That's it. It was just a matter of life and death. But, you know, when we did the Yes Sir Boss stuff, they thought that, yeah, we really meant that, that we really looked up to them like that. Man, give me a break.

0: Did you hear work songs, spirituals, anything in the prison?
1: Yeah, working out in the field.
0: Yeah.
1: For me, that was a revelation. I had heard recordings of some of the slave work songs and stuff. And out there, and we in the hot sun, cutting, shaking stubble, they called it, with the hoe. And the guy's singing, "Well, you don't mind rolling, but they roll so long. Make you wish you was a baby and your mother's arm." "Say, well, I got lucky last summer when I got my time. My buddy got 100 years. I just got 99. And so, yeah, we sang those songs, and there were many different guys make up different choruses to them. Also, it seemed to make the work go faster, be easier. It was late.

0: You're looking at 5 years for two joints. I mean, what gives you hope and the ability to cope with things day in, day out on the work gangs and all the oppressiveness of it?
1: The music.

0: At first, when I was working in the field, I could only go into the music room after work. But then once I got the job working in the music room, I was there all day. I'm the music teacher, helped to put together the jazz band called the Knickknacks. Write the arrangements for the band, and organize the concerts. A lot of really good jazz musicians were getting busted for reefer and for possession of narcotics.
1: I mean, that was drugs was part of the culture of jazz to some degree.
0: Right, so we had a really great band. So, being able to spend my day in the music room was like a real big release from the prison, actually.
1: Talking with the late formerly incarcerated saxophonist and oral historian Charles Neville. His memories could fill a book or a film. Charles passed away in 2018. And we'll hear more from Charles later in this program. Coming up, Lead Belly at Angola, followed by a prison band playing one of his signature tunes, When American Roots Returns.
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1: This is American Roots with our prison music program. Huddy Leadbetter from Mooringsport, Louisiana, better known as Leadbelly, was recorded by John and Alan Lomax in Angola, where he was imprisoned for murder. The Lomaxes recorded hundreds of songs in 1934, including Goodnight Irene, with which they petitioned Louisiana Governor Oscar Allen to secure Leadbelly's early release. Here's a song that Leadbelly likely learned earlier in Texas Sugarland Prison and later popularized. The Midnight Special was the name of a train whose headlights the inmates could see as it passed by the prison. The belief was that if the train's light shined in your cell, freedom was near. Here's Leadbelly with a studio version of Midnight Special on American Roots.

0: Leadbelly's legacy to the musicians who are incarcerated in Angola now is they look at him as a master strategist. I mean, imagine being at Angola and thinking that if you're ever released, you have no future because it's so hard to incorporate yourself back into the economy, into your family life, into your community. And here Leadbelly is somebody who not only got out, but became an important musician and historical figure.
1: It's ethnomusicologist Ben Harbert. Let's go to the bandstand at the Angola Prison Chapel.
2: We got a dedication to Mr. Leadbelly. I'm Mr. Wiley Van Scooter, y'all.

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0: Johnny Rivers rocks Lead Belly's Midnight Special 1964 live at the Whiskey A Go-Go on Sunset Strip. Now that is the free world if ever there was one. Johnny Rivers grew up not so far from Angola in Baton Rouge. And before that, on stage in Angola's chapel, the final mission band from another Louisiana prison, Dixon Correctional Institute, where singer-guitarist Wiley Van Scooter sang a traditional song that Kurt Cobain famously learned from a Lead Belly record. Let's go to another prison concert stage in 1968.
1: Hello, I'm Johnny Cash.

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1: You gotta love those Johnny Cash concerts on stage at California Prison, San Quentin, 1969, and Folsom the year before. 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
1: This is American Roots, our program Midnight Special, Shine a Light on Me, with prisoners' music from Angola and beyond. A few minutes ago, we heard the long-standing and amazing prison jazz band, the Knickknacks, and we'll hear more in a minute. Soprano saxophonist Leotha Brown later joined that band with Charles Neville.
5: I came here in 1964, first-degree murder. I received a life sentence. It's nothing that I'm proud of. You know, nothing I can undo. I just have to live with it. And pray to God that this is not where I'll stay until I leave the earth.

0: You know, I don't think you can really come to prison unless you have something inside of you that hurts, that yearns, that wants. But in prison, you have to have some type of outlet. See, once you lose this, that hurting, that yearning, and wanting, that aspiration, those dreams, you're dead. You're dead.
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0: The Knickknacks Jazz Band at Angola Prison, recorded by folklorist Harry Oster, 1959. As much as jazz was a surprisingly free musical expression in the prison, gospel music has long helped to free the spirit, if not the body.
1: My name is Larry Wilkerson. I'm from Shreveport, Louisiana, and I'm incarcerated for second-degree murder. I've been incarcerated for 34 years.
2: So how old are you now?
1: I'm 59 now.
2: What has music meant to you personally during your time here in Angola?
1: Well, when I first come to Angola, I had the opportunity to travel with a traveling band, and it was just out of a streak of luck that they came to choose me because they knew my background of singing. Every time I hear music in my heart and mind, it just tamed in me to be like a kitten. It tamed in me to be like a kitten. It just took the disrespect and the rudeness out of my heart in order for me to be a better person than I was yesterday.
2: Now, I got to tell our listeners, you got a shiny pair of black loafers on. You got a beautiful pressed pair of blue jeans. You got a beautiful blue jean shirt. You're wearing a wooden crucifix on beads around your neck.
1: Yes, sir.
2: And you got an old school little thin pencil mustache. It's so perfectly cut, I'm jealous.
1: Oh, no.
2: I'm a raggedy man looking next to you. How do you have this look? Is this something you are like every day, or is this just for the show? Or?
1: Well, Mr. Dick, it's an old school look. This is basically how I was dressing when I was out there, because I'm a penny loafer man. You know, we are qualified to put a Christmas list out, a Christmas wish list out of what you wanted, and I wanted a pair of these shoes. So by me being on the job as long as I have, they put together and got me these shoes. So I saved my money and bought the jeans, saved my money and bought the shirt, and bought the razor to trim my mustache up, and here I am.
2: How important do you think music's going to be to you going forward?
1: Well, in the event that if I get out of here, the only thing that I want to do, I want to get me a gospel group. You know, really, to tell you the truth, I just want to live a common life. I want to live a life like the storybooks. Just sing, going to church, singing with a choir, and giving God the praise.
2: Well, I hope that you'll be out on the other side sometime with your spiritual message.
1: Mr. Nick, I'm going to say it like this. I know I have a renewed mind and a renewed spirit, and I ask the public and the victim family to forgive me for what I did. But if I never get out of this prison, I know my heart, and it don't matter where I'm buried at on this prison, I know where I'm going. God bless all y'all.
2: Amen.
3: Well, oh,

0: Big John Taylor.
1: That what you say you want a little bit, I'll give you a little bit.
2: All right.
1: If it wins, I'll give you a little bit more.
0: All right.
3: Thank you, John. That's beautiful. That's pretty good. It's nice to hear you sing.
1: All right. That's the guy. God bless you.
0: Be blessed, y'all.
1: All right.
4: I know it got 12 gates. And out of them 12 gates, one of them is mine. That's all I need to know. 12 gates?
0: Yes. Yeah, hold on to your faith.
4: 12 gates.
1: Yes, indeed.
4: We got about 100, about 212 gates here, but I got 12 good gates. And I'm going to get to one of them gates. That's one of them gates is mine.

The bluesy gospel of the late John Cephas on guitar and vocals with harmonica Phil Wiggins. Piedmont, Virginia sound on the song There's 12 Gates to the City. Before that, the Angola gospel master John Henry Taylor singing a little bit of All My Troubles in the Ben Harbert film Follow Me Down about music and musicians in Angola and other Louisiana prisons. We want to send that out to all our friends at Angola and around the country, to the innocent men behind bars and those working to atone for their crimes. Here's some classic country made a hit by Lefty Frizzell in 1959 about an innocent man who cannot vindicate himself from his death sentence. It's Gillian Welch and David Rawlings singing Long Black Veil on American Roots.

0: Jerry Lee Lewis with Gallows Emotions in 1965, and a song written by Alabaman Curly Putman, The Green, Green Grass of Home. Going home alive or in death is a perpetual theme in prison songs. When you're captive, it takes on special meaning. We'll hear about that life from a young country guitarist who plays in a black gospel band at Angola.
1: My name's A.J. Oscar Freeman. I'm from New Orleans, but I lived in Kenner from Jefferson Parish.
2: If I can ask you, what are you in for?
1: First-degree murder.
2: Now, you're in the main prison gospel band, and how does it go as you play with an African-American gospel band?
1: Well, everybody brings their own style to the table, so everybody has a freedom to put themselves into it, because they don't want a cover band that sounds like the artist all the time. They want you to sound like you, so I bring me to the band.
2: Does that mean you stick with pretty much spiritual music, sacred music, or do you do other kinds of music?
1: Right now, at what I'm doing, I'm sticking to the gospel, but I'm helping out for the Crow's Nest, which is rodeo music. They do nothing but instrumentals like Ghost Riders, Under the Double Eagle. I do that too.
2: You're the guy playing Ghost Riders when they all ride in the prison country western shirts, the cowboy hats.
1: Yeah.
2: That's some serious looking dudes coming into your soundtrack.
1: Oh, yeah. It's a lot of hard work that goes into that, though. If your first rodeo, I mean, you're going to have to be on your P's and Q's. You got all the rough riders riding in the arena, you get the adrenaline going, it sets the tempo of the rodeo.
2: Do you get out with music sometimes?
1: Yeah, I travel with the gospel group. I mingle with the free people all the time, you know. We've been all over the state.
2: How do people respond to you on the outside when you come play?
1: Some of them don't believe that we are locked up until they see the guards, until they see the van. Other than that, we're just normal people like them.
2: How is it then to come back to Angola after a tour?
1: Well, you know, you got to come back, so it's on you to do time the best way you can.
2: Anything else you want to tell the people out there?
1: Yeah, I like to say to my daughter, April, I love you, and I miss you.

0: 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I'm Nick Spitzer, and this is PRX, Public Radio Exchange.
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3: You're listening to Jazz 88 on Acoustic Saturday, and it's time for a traffic update. In Minneapolis, the exit ramp from eastbound 394 to west 94 is closed. In Arden Hills and Roseville, southbound 51 is closed between 694 and Highway 36 through the weekend. And Highway 13 northbound is closed between West Frontage Road and Nicollet Avenue South. This is through mid-October. Finally, in St. Paul, Shepherd Road is closed in both directions between Lexington Parkway South and Otto Avenue for road construction. A forecast for the day, showers are expected mainly afternoon with a high near 60 degrees. Tonight, still a chance of showers and a low around 55.

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1: Since this prison music program was produced, New Orleans saxophonist and our colleague Charles Neville passed away in 2018 at age 79. 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
2: In the yard, whoa! Magic to it, you fire! Whoa! Whoa!

This is American Roots. I'm Nick Spitzer with our program Midnight Special, Shine a Light on Me. Prison music from Angola, Louisiana, and beyond. This hour, we'll hear music from Merle Haggard, B.B. King, and Nina Simone. We'll talk to incarcerated musicians and continue our conversation with the late Charles Neville about his time in Angola. We'll also hear field recordings in southern prisons from Alan Lomax and Harry Oster, who recorded these black masking Indian songs

0: Charles Neville made a special return to Angola in 2016 to talk about the value of music in prison and revisit this traditional song with the Jazz Man, a band of incarcerated musicians on American roots.
1: We're going to take y'all to New Orleans. We got Charles up here with us, and we got to go down there. You ready for New Orleans, huh?
2: New Orleans, yeah.

0: goodbye. Is that all right? If that's all right, let me hear y'all say, yeah! Thank you, the Jasmine Band.
1: Hi there, this is B.B. King. I'm the guy that plays the guitar called Lucille, and you're listening to American Roots. And I'm sure if you stay tuned, they're going to play some more you like. Lucille likes it, I like it, so stay tuned. And here's some more good music.
2: Hello out there. We're about ready to begin our program. I want to acknowledge the presence of the man, our own beloved Sheriff Woods. Another dear friend of all of yours out there is the Chief Justice of the Criminal Court, Judge Joseph Power, who is present. B.B. King is known to everyone as the King of the Blues. He's been referred to as the Chairman of the Board of all the blues singers. Would you please come forth, Mr. King?

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I say I've been downhearted.

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I bought you a $10 dinner, and you said thanks for the snack. I let you live in my kid's house, you said it was just a shack.

0: How blue can you get? From the late B.B. King, live in Chicago's Cook County Jail, 1971. Mississippian B.B. King was a visiting entertainer, but Californian Merle Haggard did hard time during his wayward youth and made a career partly by singing about it.
1: I guess it's no secret that I did a few years in San Quentin. And on my release, I noticed a lot of different things had come to pass while I was out of circulation. Like the girls' dresses were shorter and the freeways were wider and the old steam engines were gone forever. But the one thing I noticed most of all down through the San Joaquin Valley was the disappearance of so many labor camps where once I'd lived from time to time myself. And though a few still remain, like the old Blackburn's camp out on Weed Patch Highway, it was an evident fact that someone was trying to do away with them all.

0: Cajun Swamp Bob man Warren Storm in 1958 with The Prisoner's Song, a tune from the 1930s, made famous back then by Vernon Dalhart. And we heard Merle Haggard with Fugitive and Sing Me Back Home from the late 1960s. 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
0: This is American Roots with our program about music from Angola Penitentiary and other prisons. Folklorist Harry Oster recorded Angola inmates in 1959, singing this call and response chant, Angola Bound.
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0: a bit of Aaron Neville's Angola Bound. The folks at the prison today say things have changed.
1: Ain't no more Angola song. They made it in Angola.
2: Angola Bound?
1: Angola Bound, yeah. Ain't no more Angola Bound.
2: What happened? Ain't no more Angola Bound.
1: I don't know. I guess you understand. Everything changed with the time. We
2: just a new Malachi.
1: Yeah, we might be gone, but we still trying to keep up. Yeah.
3: I have visited the point of stay in the hood without having to hear gunplays. I have a dream that one day, what a life sentence, be able to get out someday. We ain't perfect, everybody make mistakes, right? But you never make the same mistake twice. Going through the struggle is all a part of life. I've been doing wrong for so long, it's time to do right. I ain't trying to tell y'all how to live y'all life. I'm just trying to lay there and give y'all some insight. I have a vision that's bigger than rap, bigger than life. You too have a vision if your vision is right. What you doing, the dog shell come to the light. And I'm seeing that now that I'm paying that price. Dr. King had a dream for me. I have a vision that the world will become a better place for us to live in. I done lost so many peers, I feel like I'm the last one. That's why I live every day like it's my last one. Ever since Hurricane Katrina hit my city, man, everybody running around like they don't give a damn. Pay attention, I'm telling you something beneficial. And it's official
4: like see you around, boy.
3: With a whistle. I'm locked up, but I'ma be home knowing I'm through with the game, cause I know how the game go. I'm trying to duck failure, homie, and meet success. And staying fully focused, it's the way to progress. I have a vision that dudes sooner or later will stop being haters and be congratulators, you know. I have a vision that's so deep. It seems so real whenever I go to sleep, you know. I have a vision everybody stop killing, like back in my mama days, everybody just chilling.
5: When we separated ourselves from ourselves, now in our community, it's hell.

0: a triple B. We could be that lawyer or even a doctor instead of having ambitions to form a
1: mafia.
0: We need to be unearthly intelligent. The killings be senseless, results in negligence. Reach one, teach one. The new movement, the block where they at. Most of the students swinging for survival. Illegal merchants running for their freedom like union workers. The back of the bus we overcame. We good in sports. It's a different game.
1: Jen, so Baton Rouge, Baltimore, Baton, Vegas.
2: You know, like, it might start off like us four might be out here rapping sometime, and next thing you know, everybody go to crowding around to see what we talking about or see what we rapping about. We around men all day, and it be like 100 degrees out here, temperatures flying, tension riding, so to keep all that down, we just rap to get everybody communicating.
3: Angola inmates in the film Follow Me Down, commenting on the stereotype of prisoners singing old work songs like Angola Bound. As drug laws tightened in the 1960s, an increasing number of urban musicians were sent to the farm, bringing with them diverse musical backgrounds. Saxophonist Charles Neville was among the significant line of jazz avant-gardists in Angola, where he played with the unlikely but prolific bebop group The Knickknacks. One of his great contributions as an inmate was helping to racially and musically integrate prison life. With a little help from Lead Belly, Charles takes up the story.
4: There was no real fraternizing amongst the white and black because it was actually against the law. And the only place that the white and black prisoners met was in the education building, because there was only one education building. There was only one music room, so the white and black prisoners had to share that.
5: I told everybody over the radio, make up your mind and get together, break up.

0: please get together and break up this old Jim Crow.
1: One day in the music room, one of the white guitar players comes and he puts his knife on the desk and says, "Hey, man, look, I'm 33 years old from Corpus Christi, Texas. This is the first time in my life I'm trying to hold a conversation with a black person. I was taught by my family, by the school, by the church, by everything around me that black people weren't really people." He said, "I was taught that the black man did not have the brain capacity of the white man and was incapable of thinking on the same level as a white person." He said, "Now, I've been struggling to try to play this damn guitar, and here you done come in here teaching people who've gotten better than me. So now if your brain capacity is so much less than mine, something is f***ing wrong."

And so it kind of, that conversation started an interaction amongst the black and white prison and the whole education building. Everybody started realizing that, you know, my stereotype of the black man, maybe that ain't really the way it is. And, you know, the same with us. I had my stereotypical image just like they had. And I'm thinking, you know, just he's some evil jive redneck. And this poor guy was a victim. Also, it wasn't that's him, that's his spirit, that's what he was taught. Who was he to question what his parents and the church and the school was teaching him? But it was still against the law for us to play together.

0: So then what happens next?
1: Russell Sweet, a trumpet player from New York, who was a bebop player, and he's over in the white side of the prison. The white band's playing Cajun music, country music. And he wanted to play jazz, so he'd sneak in and play with us. He'd get busted in there with us. He'd go to the dungeon and get beat up.
0: What's the dungeon?
1: It's a small little room with nothing in it. No bunk, no toilet, no sink, just a hole in the floor. And guys would come out of the dungeon looking like they just came out of Auschwitz.
0: You never went to the dungeon?
1: No, fortunately, I didn't go there.
0: You heard about it.
1: So then after the segregation laws were outlawed and they had to paint over the signs, then it was legal for us to mingle and play together.

0: So did the bands, I mean, that you were supervising, did they get integrated for parties and other events, or did that kind of stay pretty much as it had been?
1: They got integrated for the official things that we did when we played, like the 4th of July party or the Easter party or the Christmas party.
0: Yeah.
1: And those events were so special to the inmates. I remember a guy getting out. He's done his time. He's going home. And he tell me, hey, man, I'm going to be back in time for the Easter party.
0: Yeah.
1: And he was.
0: He knew the music was good.

0: What finally led you to get out?
1: I made parole after almost 3 years. And they told me, well, Orleans Parish has me listed as a menace to society. So I could not be paroled back to Orleans Parish. But at the time, Aaron was in New York. He had Tell It Like It Is, was a big hit. And his manager told him, well, send the papers up here. We will sign the papers saying that you have a job and a place to stay. The night before leaving, you go up on the hill, as they call it, and stay in isolation. And the next morning, get up and they give you a suit and some funny shoes and $20.
0: Your family must have been really happy.
1: Yeah.
0: Thanks for sharing your memories. I think it helps everybody to know that there's life on the inside and the outside.
1: All right. You're welcome.

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1: 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Coming on Tuesday, October 20th, the Cape Verdean vocals of Lucibella. On the 22nd through the 24th, it's Chris Bodie with two shows each day. Then Sunday, the 25th, the traditional Cuban music of the Afro-Cuban All-Stars. Artist bios and tickets at dakotacooks.com.
0: This is American Roots. In the film Follow Me Down, we hear Christy Nelson upon her arrival at the Louisiana Women's Correctional Institution in St. Gabriel. As she begins a one-year sentence for marijuana distribution.
2: Some underestimated, so they chose to run it out and stay. So many people didn't leave because they didn't have a way. People stuck for days with no food, water, or shelter. Tell me, how could this happen when there's Southwest, Northwest, and Delta? It makes me wonder, even before the thunder, did anyone think about us? From the city to the state, to the government, tell me, who can we trust? Children watching as the stem go down in history. People dying, others crying, stalking me, sorry. By the time someone came, I think it was too late. Some start to retaliate, no help but this war, rhyme killed and raped. Children reaching for their mothers, but can't be found to be consoled. Fathers losing their pride as night in the hands no more. Babies dying of dehydration, the one that's very hot. Boy, if you try and get the only way you can, the other is you will be shot. To be stuck for days with no food and water wouldn't make someone lose their mind. Without a bedroom in sight to you, so how could this be a crime? Fires burning, people learning that they are still not free, because their life is in someone else's hand.

0: The late blues man Robert P. Williams singing about his pardon denied again in 1959 at Angola, recorded by Harry Oster. Williams was released into servitude parole to work as a field hand at a nearby farm. In 1964, he was finally pardoned and went on to play and sing at folk festivals touring the world till his passing in 1980. Long-term prisoners and outside observers generally agree that Angola and other Louisiana prisons have improved over the years, even if they have a long way to go to reduce maltreatment, violence, and recidivism. Inmate and Reverend Sidney DeLoach leads a program at Angola to help inmates build skills for employment and life on the outside.
1: I sing gospel here 34 and a half years. Music is one of my passions. You know, we're trying to teach them responsibility and accountability. It's hard to teach people how to appreciate freedom when they've been in a land of slavehood and slave ship for so long. Because when they come in a land of freedom, they bring with them slave habits, see? And so what we're trying to do is break the habit. Music enables us to bring them close. And once they get there, then we can speak to them about themselves and about God and what his principles are and what he created us for. You know, surely he didn't create us to be in prison.
0: Charles Neville.
2: Being able to spend my day in the music room was like a real big release from the prison, actually. You know, when we'd play the concerts, it was like that wasn't part of the prison. You know, what we were doing, we were playing music. We weren't doing any kind of prison stuff. This was, you know, stuff that we did for our life.
0: Ben Harbert.
3: The importance of prison music today is that it reminds us that the people that we're locking up are human beings and that they have complex stories and that they're not just numbers and they're not just scary people, but they're people who are going to return to our societies. And when you experience someone singing, you can suspend all of the other impressions that you have of them.
0: Prisoner Alfred Rose.
4: Mama stood there on the front porch step, watching her baby as I packed and left. I was a boy, only 17. I drove away with all her dreams. Last thing Mama said was, someday you'll turn around.

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Nina Simone with Bob Dylan's song, I Shall Be Released. And before that, I'm Going Home. Irvin Webb with Fellow Prisoners at Mississippi's Parchment Farm, recorded by Alan Lomax in 1959.

American Roots is produced in collaboration with the School of Liberal Arts at Tulane University. Our presenting station is WWNO-FM at the University of New Orleans. Special thanks to ethnomusicologist Ben Harbert at Georgetown University for his commentary and his film, Follow Me Down, Portraits of Louisiana Prison Musicians. 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Thanks also to Adam Machado of Arhuli Records Foundation, who made Harry Oster's Unheard Recordings from Angola available to us. Charles Neville's interview was done at New England Public Radio with help from Vanessa Cerillo and Bart Rankin. Particular thanks to Cheryl Renazza, president of the Louisiana State Penitentiary Museum Foundation, and Foundation Director Marsha Lindsay. We had special assistance from Dr. Marianne Fisher Girolando, Carrie Myers, editor, and John Corley, associate editor of The Angolite. Carrie has since been released. Also, Warden Daryl Vinoy of Louisiana State Penitentiary at Angola, with assistant wardens Perry Stagg and Gary Young. Local conference funding was provided by the Louisiana Endowment for the Humanities. Our team for this program included Betsy Shepard, Garrett Pittman, Nina Feldman, Olivia Broslowski, Lauren Callahan, the late Ken Mills, and Gregory LeBlanc. This American Roots program was underwritten by a major grant from the National Endowment for the Humanities and by the National Endowment for the Arts. We also received support from the New Orleans Tourism and Cultural Fund and Jim Hart in Chicago. You can find out more about American Roots on Facebook, Instagram, and our website, AmericanRoots.org. I'm Nick Spitzer. Until that time, for American Roots from PRX.

0: Flea of the Red Hot Chili Peppers says music took him off the streets and maybe even saved his life. Jazz was part of that story too. Hear my conversation with Flea on Jazz Night in America. I'm Christian McBride.
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2: You're listening to Jazz 88, and it's time for a traffic update. As a reminder, in Minneapolis, the exit ramp from eastbound 394 to west 94 is closed. And in Bloomington, the ramp from 82nd Street to southbound 35W is closed all night, starting at 8 p.m. A forecast for the evening: showers are likely with a low around 55 tonight and tomorrow. A chance of showers in the morning, otherwise just foggy with a high near 67.
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0: I'm John Pizzarelli.
1: I'm Jessica Malasky.
0: And Jessica, what did you just play there?
1: That was my dear friend, Jason Robert Brown, a song that he wrote called Hope, that we've had to play more times than I'd like to, but sometimes on a week like this, it's hard to know how to start off a radio show and what everybody needs. But that is dear Jason's beautiful song called Hope.
0: Well, you know, one of the positives that's going on right now is Isaiah J. Thompson has his Vince Guaraldi record. The record that Isaiah made is all of Vince Guaraldi, and it covers all the seasons. Halloween, Thanksgiving, Christmas, Valentine's Day, and just in general, the Charlie Brown music. It's a quite...
1: Of course, all those wonderful songs that came out of that Christmas show. You're a Good Man, Charlie Brown. Not a Good Man, Charlie Brown. What is it?
0: Yeah, that too. Well, I mean, the you know, Charlie Brown Christmas.
1: Yeah, Charlie Brown Christmas.
0: The Great Pumpkin. Well, here's the Great Pumpkin Waltz, nevertheless. Isaiah J. Thompson from his brand new album of Vince Guaraldi music on Radio Deluxe.

0: Isaiah J. Thompson and the Great Pumpkin Waltz from his brand new release. It's a great bit of business. So if you find that record out, wherever you purchase your records, buy two or three. He's a newlywed.
1: He's a wonderful talent. Of course, just graduated recently with his master's from Juilliard. Young man.
0: Yeah.
1: I found this young woman who's 21 years old, who's currently getting her master's degree at Juilliard. I think I got her undergraduate degree at that wonderful school, University of Miami.
0: Yes. Shelley Berg runs
1: Shelley
0: that
1: Berg
0: music
1: runs
0: department.
1: That wonderful program. So many people that come out of that, including Veronica Swift, who I'm going to play a little later. She has a new record. Anyway, this is a woman named Kate Quartum, K-O-R-T-U-M. Her record's called Good Woman. And this, I believe this is a Henry Mancini song. Dreamsville.
0: Yes.
1: Beautiful singing. I mean, beautiful singing. 21 years old. Here you go. There's a good future of music coming around.
0: Kate Quartum and Dreamsville on Radio Deluxe.

0: That's Kate Cordum.
1: I believe it's Cordum. K-O-R-T-U-M. I actually private messaged her and said, I want to play you on the radio show and I want to know more about you. She's living in New York and hopefully, clearly, she's going to have quite a remarkable career.
0: And that was a song called Dreamsville. I'm John Pizzarelli. You are?
1: Jessica Malasky.
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0: Segment two from the Deluxe Cabin began with Anita O'Day with Marty Paich singing Early Autumn. That's a Ralph Burns melody and a Johnny Mercer lyric. I actually asked Ralph Burns about the bridge of that song. He did an arrangement for my Christmas record. And I was like, my father always wanted to know how you get in and out of that bridge. And he wrote it out for me and gave it to me. And I remember playing it for my dad. My dad worked a lot with Ralph Burns. But I love that record, Anita O'Day and Marty Paich in Early Autumn. So there you have it. If you want to know more about Radio Deluxe, go to johnpizzarelli.com. 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Hey, you want to hear some of the New York voices?
1: Love it.
0: They're going to sing Stone Soul Picnic.
1: Oh, I love this record.
0: Yeah.
1: It's so great.
0: The New York Voices from an album called A Day Like This and Stone Soul Picnic on Radio Deluxe.

0: That was the New York Voices from an album called A Day Like This and Stoned Soul Picnic.
1: Boy, are they good. I mean, they're all so talented individually, but the sum of the parts is pretty spectacular. I think that's probably a vocal arrangement by Peter Eldridge, but I may be wrong.
0: Well, they all work together.
1: They all work together.
0: Darman Meter, Kim Nazarian, Lauren Kinnon. Peter Eldridge.
1: And Peter Eldridge is just really wonderful.
0: Great musicians.
1: Human beings and great musicians. Good call.
0: Well, thank you.
1: Okay.
0: I've been doing those Thursday night concerts, mm-hmm. On Facebook. And I think my friend Denny Malmberg from Minneapolis had asked for Tis Autumn about a week or two ago. And I mentioned during that show on Facebook, which is at John Pizzarelli Official. It's usually on Thursdays.
1: Facebook?
0: Yeah, Facebook mm-hmm. Live. I mentioned the Bob Dureau record of Tis Autumn. And so I have it. And you'll really like this. Duro like Bureau.
1: When I met him, he said, "I'm Bob. Duro like Bureau."
0: So here is Tis Autumn from Bob Dureau on Radio Deluxe.

born too much fruit, spoiled on the wayside, there's no dispute. Now shedding leaves, they don't give a hoot. La-di-da, scope, and jubia, tis autumn. Old Father Time checked, so there'd be no doubt.

Ask the birds and the bees and old Father Time. It's just too

Well, the birds got together to talk about the weather. Scoopy tweet tweet tweet tweet tweet tweet tweet tweet tweet tweet tweet tweet tweet tweet tweet tweet tweet tweet tweet tweet tweet tweet tweet tweet tweet tweet tweet tweet tweet tweet tweet tweet tweet tweet tweet tweet tweet tweet tweet tweet tweet tweet tweet tweet tweet tweet tweet tweet tweet tweet tweet tweet tweet tweet tweet tweet tweet tweet tweet tweet tweet tweet tweet tweet tweet tweet tweet tweet tweet tweet tweet tweet tweet tweet tweet tweet tweet tweet tweet tweet tweet tweet tweet tweet tweet tweet tweet tweet tweet tweet tweet tweet tweet tweet tweet tweet tweet tweet tweet tweet tweet tweet tweet tweet tweet tweet tweet tweet tweet tweet tweet tweet tweet tweet tweet tweet tweet tweet tweet tweet tweet tweet tweet tweet tweet tweet tweet tweet tweet tweet tweet tweet tweet tweet tweet tweet tweet tweet tweet tweet tweet tweet tweet tweet tweet tweet tweet tweet tweet tweet tweet tweet tweet tweet tweet tweet tweet tweet tweet tweet tweet tweet

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La-di-da, scoop and chubby-ah.

0: The singular voice of Bob Duro and Tis Autumn. I'm John Pizzarelli. You are?
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0: Segment three opened with Zoot Sims and Count Basie from an album they made together, I believe in the mid-70s, and that was a song called I Never Knew. Zoot Sims was a regular house guest at the Pizzarelli's.
1: Very good friend of your family.
0: Very good friend, and him and my dad got along famously, and Zoot Sims also a world-class ping-pong player of the highest order.
1: Did you have a ping-pong table in your...
0: Yeah, well, I don't know how.
1: You had a bocce court, you had a pool, you were quite...
0: My father was we had the first bocce court in Saddle River, New Jersey. He built that. I remember watching that come together. When we were there in 1963, it was a little farm town. And there was a farm down the road. You know, talk about your farm stand, tomatoes and mm-hmm. corn. They were all over the place in Saddle River.
1: But your family had a beautiful, big, white Victorian house.
0: Yeah, on a hill.
1: And then when all the
0: that
1: kids...
0: That was a lot of Dion and the Belmont Records bought that house.
1: Yeah. Well, that's why he was never home.
0: That's right.
1: Yeah, but, and then the family, when the kids left, they bought the smaller house across the street that looked right at the house.
0: Yeah.
1: And sometimes there was weeping over the holidays. Everyone would look out the window and weep up at the house.
0: When we first moved across the street, I think either Memorial Day or July 4th, we had one too many frescas, and we went back and knocked on the door and said, can we all look around, please, one more time?
1: I remember running up the hill and... In the snow, and we kind of slid down their backyard.
0: We snuck up.
1: Trespassing in your old house.
0: Yeah, and we sat atop of, I'll never forget sitting at the top of that hill with you and looking down at the house and just thinking about all the hijinks that happened. We were sitting probably where the bocce court was. This is a stunning radio.
1: It's exciting to anybody else, just us.
0: Well, it's Zoot Sims will do that. And, you know, another... Briefly, you know, Zoot Sims came over to our house the night of a New York Giant Green Bay Packer game. It was a Monday night, and I was starting a new gig at a club, and I said, how am I supposed to work? The TV's going to be on at the bar, and I'm going to be playing. And Zoot said, just go get him out. Go get him. Little words, I'll still be here when you get home, because they were going to watch the game at Bucky's house, Zoot and Louise. And, I was like, I got to play standards. And there was a guy like looking at the bar like he was going to kill me. And I was about to play The Song Is You, I think, or something.
1: It's dangerous singing standards.
0: Yes. And all of a sudden, everybody was watching the Giant game and the lights. There was electricity power failure at the Giant game. So they had to listen to me. It was like a half an hour break.
1: Oh,
0: in the
1: an
0: action.
1: Act of God.
0: An act of God.
1: A good Catholic act of God.
0: Yes.
1: What do you got?
0: You know, Samara Joy has a lovely record with Pasquale Grasso of a song called Sweet Pumpkin. So here she is singing Sweet Pumpkin on Radio Deluxe.

0: That's Samara Joy with Pasquale Grasso on guitar and Sweet Pumpkin. That's fantastic. You know, she's taken the world by storm.
1: I know. It's, I mean, just like playing that record from Kate Corndum. I mean, these are very young people
0: talented.
1: With a deep understanding of this music. You know, it's deep, like, textually and musically.
0: So look at that.
1: Exciting.
0: Samara Joy, Kate Corndum, and Isaiah J. Thompson, all within all these youngsters under the age of 30 making great music.
1: Well, then shall I play something from Veronica Swift, who's also, I believe, under the age of 30?
0: Right after the break.
1: Okay, when we get back.
0: More youngsters. Stay with us. It's Radio Deluxe.
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0: Well, there's something wonderful to start off the fourth segment. That was Veronica Swift.
1: Yeah, that's a Jerry Herman song, of course, from the big 11 o'clock number from the Cajo Fall.
0: I Am What I Am.
1: I Am What I Am. She just gets it.
0: From her new album.
1: From her new album, which is called Veronica Swift.
0: There you go. She's such wonderful.
1: Another student from the University of Miami.
0: Yes.
1: That wonderful music program they have there. So there.
0: There you have it.
1: Your future is in good hands.
0: Well, you know, I have a song called Third Time's the Charm. It's the title track from his new album. So here is a great, young, vibrant jazz musician, Benny Benack III. And Third Time's the Charm, the title track of his new album on
1: Radio, Radio

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Your dreams are ripe for taking, but mistakes you keep on making. 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

0: That's Benny Benack III, and third time's the charm. He's the pride of Pittsburgh, PA, and a long line of Benny Benacks.
1: Obviously. there are at least three of them.
0: Yes.
1: and he plays his trumpet very well. And sings.
0: He's just great. Lots of energy.
1: Very personable. I've seen him play in concert.
0: A lot of times at Birdland, too. Mm-hmm. Let's close out the first half of Radio Deluxe with the high lows and one of my favorite records, Of Thee I Sing, on Radio Deluxe.

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2: You're listening to Jazz 88, and it's time for a traffic update. As a reminder, in Minneapolis, the exit ramp from eastbound 394 to west 94 is closed. And in Bloomington, the ramp from 82nd Street to southbound 35W is closed all night, starting at 8 p.m. A forecast for the evening showers are likely with a low around 55 tonight and tomorrow. A chance of showers in the morning, otherwise just foggy with a high near 67.
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1: What a beautiful record.
0: From an album called Amoroso, and that was Swonderful.
1: Swonderful.
0: That's just a great record. I remember being with Bucky Pizzarelli driving home from the Pierre in 1980 and hearing Besame Mucho from that record.
1: Life-changing.
0: And I got the word during that car ride, go find that record.
1: And you did.
0: And I did. And never flipped it over. That's the funny part. It was on the turntable. And never got flipped over. And Daniel Jobim said to me finally, John, all of my grandfather's songs are on the other side. You never flipped it over? I said, I finally did. But it's a great record, Amoroso. I'm John Pizzarelli with Jessica Malasky. 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What do you have to play?
1: Anne Hampton Calloway has a beautiful record, and they're all originals. And I'd like to play a song of hers called You Can't Rush Spring, and I believe that Tierney Sutton is singing with her.
0: Oh, great. Oh, that's a great song.
1: Yeah.
0: Anne Hampton Calloway from her new album, You Can't Rush Spring, on Radio Deluxe.

0: from an album called Finding Beauty.
1: It's called Finding Beauty Originals Volume 1. Those are all of Ann Hampton Calloway's original songs, which are lovely. And that was Ann, the beautiful, fair Ann, hardest working woman in show business, mm-hmm. and wonderful Tierney Sutton.
0: And You Can't Rush Spring. Mm-hmm. That's a great song.
1: It's beautiful.
0: I became familiar with that song during COVID when I was doing those Thursday night shows. And I think Deb DeMartini requested it. And I downloaded the music, and there's even a great Karen Allison record of that, mm-hmm. and maybe next year a John Pizzarelli record of that.
1: You never know.
0: So that's, I like that. Hey, how about a little Fats Waller before we go to break?
1: Oh, okay.
0: Here's Fats Waller singing Honeysuckle Rose from You Gotta Ask, You Ain't Got It on Radio Deluxe.

0: Yes, yes.
1: That's Fats Waller and Honeysuckle Rose from a little group of songs called You Got to Ask, You Ain't Got It. I'm John Pizzarelli. You are?
2: Jessica Mulaski.
1: It's Radio Deluxe. I'm John Pizzarelli.
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1: And we are your hosts for Radio Deluxe. What do we got this week, Jess?
2: This week we're featuring some very wonderful young singers. Veronica Swift has a new record. Of course, Samara Joy. And there's a new great singer called Kate Courtum that we were going to play.
1: We'll also hear from the great young piano player Isaiah J. Thompson, as well as some vocal groups, the New York Voices, the High Lows, and The Singers Unlimited. 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

0: from an album called In Tune, the Oscar Peterson Trio with the Singers Unlimited, and that's the theme from Sesame Street. That's a great record. I really enjoyed that. I was searching a lot of different vocal groups today. My father always liked the Singers Unlimited. Of course, we love the New York Voices. So there are a couple of interesting little... And when you had the high-lows, too, before. Mm-hmm. So a varied array of vocal groups throughout the program.
1: This is a beautiful autumnal song written by a friend of mine, mm-hmm. someone I'm very close to. Mm. It's called The First Hint of Autumn.
0: Ooh, a guitar piece, and to be sure.
1: An original guitar piece mm-hmm. written by John Pizzarelli from a record called Knowing You. The First Hint of Autumn.
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0: That was yours truly playing the first hint of autumn. You know what I wanted to do, Jessica?
1: What?
0: I want to play a song that you wrote with me. I wrote this melody, I think, in 1984. And I just had the title, and I had an old demo of the song. And I said, I really like this song. It's called She's So Sensitive.
1: Oh.
0: And you like the title, and one line in there. She can draw the fine line.
1: She draw the fine line.
0: And then you reinvented the song, and you put a great lyric to it.
1: I think it's a beautiful song. I think it's a beautiful melody. It sounds like it was written, you know, it sounds like it's a bossa nova that was written.
0: Yeah, so
1: that
0: I
1: we translated from the Portuguese.
0: And I put it on our Sinatra and Joe Beam at 50 record. And it garnered some nice reviews because, I'm so happy that you took this song out of the ashes and recreated it. So here is She's So Sensitive from yours truly with a Jessica Mulaski lyric on Radio Deluxe.

0: That was She's So Sensitive from Sinatra and Joe Beam at 50. Yours truly singing and Jessica Mulaski's lyric. Thank you for that great lyric.
1: Well, it's funny because recently a couple of people like on the pages for Radio Deluxe and here and there will say, oh, that great, you know, that song that John Pizzarelli wrote. And I was like, well, I wrote it too. That's right. I think it's just they maybe they just don't think girls can do that kind of thing.
0: I can't get into that with you right now. I'm John Pizzarelli. You are
1: Jessica Mulaski.
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1: That was the great, beautiful Lena Horne singing Wouldn't It Be Loverly from a record called Stormy Weather.
0: Stormy Weather. Boy, did you get to see her show on Broadway?
1: I auditioned for her show on Broadway.
0: That's right.
1: And I almost got it. She had three, I think, women in it.
0: Mm-hmm. It ran for a long time.
1: Various things. And I auditioned and got right down to the very end. And I met her and I said, I almost got in your Broadway show. And she said, I find that very hard to believe.
0: But it was really, it ran for a while.
1: It was supposedly just exquisite.
0: There was nothing was like it.
1: Yeah.
0: I mean, it also spawned Peggy Lee's show, which was called Peg, which was nothing. It had a good story, but it wasn't as, the Lena Horne thing was just... Because she was so amazing on stage.
1: Gorgeous.
0: The music was good in the Peg show. I saw Peg. Bucky
1: Those things have to be... The connective tissue is very interesting. And, you know, it makes me think about... I went to see the opening of Merrily We Roll Along, which had come up from the New York Theater Workshop, directed by Maria Friedman. And... It was so moving because I loved the score and I loved the show, but the show has, you know, it's the kind of show that everyone says it will never work.
0: Right.
1: And it worked. She figured it out. It's a puzzle. And I realized that's what it was. It was always there. Sondheim's remarkable genius and Hal Prince's idea going backwards with the Kaufman play, but it was always there. It just needed the right person to put the puzzle together and the right cast. And it's absolutely stunning. Couldn't stop crying. I mean, the overture, everyone was weeping in the overture. It got like a 3-minute ovation, you know.
0: It's amazing.
1: Just because there's just never anything better.
0: And we actually saw another production of it and sat in front of Sondheim.
1: Mm. I only wished he had... His husband was there. I saw his husband, Jeff. And I wish he'd seen it because I think he would have just been over the moon. And he was good friends with Maria Friedman. And she's, you know, she did, I think, a production in the West End years ago. So she kind of was inside of it. She understood it. It was such clarity in the storytelling. A remarkable work by a remarkable woman. Why don't we play? Can I play something of Maria Friedman?
0: Why not?
1: This is Maria Friedman singing I Happen to Like New York.
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0: That's Maria Friedman from her album Now and Then, and I Happen to Like New York.
1: Wonderful record, and congratulations on that incredible company of Merrily We Roll Along. Our neighbors have been blowing the leaves since 8 o'clock this morning, and so yeah. We had to postpone our recording, and then they decided now to cut their trees down. So
0: if you hear
1: a loud noise, welcome to our world.
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0: that hoe. Oh, baby. Yeah, yeah, yeah, baby mine.
1: That's Bill Henderson with the Oscar Peterson Trio and Baby Mine. I'm John Pizzarelli. You are?
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3: Question. When someone refers to the A-pillar on the car, do you know what that is? It's the part that holds the roof to the rest of the vehicle. These pillars hold the windshield in place as well. Sometimes, when you pull up to an intersection, the pillar can create a blind spot that can hide a person who's walking. They can even hide another car. To avoid a crash, be sure to shift in your seat to see around it. MnDOT says doing so will keep everyone safe on the roads.
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1: this Harry Connick's record called Your Songs, and that's all the way. 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
0: He's a very talented fellow.
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0: Here's Ricky Lee Jones singing They Can't Take That Away From Me on Radio Deluxe. Mm-hmm.

0: That was Ricky Lee Jones, and They Can't Take That Away From Me. What have you got, Jess?
1: I have Leslie Odom Jr., who's now a Broadway star. He's singing The Autumn Leaves from a record called Leslie Odom Jr.
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1: Fantastic. Very talented young man.
0: And what did we say we wanted to go out with? Did we say?
1: You were going to surprise me. You were going to say Bobby Short because we're celebrating going into the Carlisle.
0: Yes. And I'm going to pick I'm in Love Again from his Cole Porter record. 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